0: Michael 974.
1: Good.
0: Is there Eastside Sergeant on for a road closure?
1: There too.
0: Go ahead. So just looking for permission to close Sunderland Road from Grafton Street to Dolphin Street. The gas company's up there working on a gas leak.
2: All set.
0: All right. Thanks. Dispatcher, did you get that?
1: You got that.
0: Also, could you let the fire department know that there's a strong smell of gas up here? If they get any calls, disregard it. The gas company's here working on it.
1: Reason to have that.
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1: Receive.

0: Good. 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And do you want to speak, please?
1: It was called in by a passerby. They're no longer on scene. They don't need to speak to police.

0: Oh, if you get them back on the line, see if they come back. Stay with us.
1: Rissies, are you on 70 Highland?
0: You have them email, Honey Farms. Park them up.
1: Rissies, I'll give them a call.
0: Thank you.

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0: Can you put myself and five out at that 440 Lincoln Street accident? We came across it on our way to Major Taylor.
1: Crazy guy, that.

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1: Good.
0: That email is being transported up to AU Mass Memorial. I'll be doing it if you want. You can show me over to Tennessee Highland Street.
1: Received. Officer 17.
2: Five.
1: The caller's coming back to Honey Farms to speak to you.
2: Got it.
3: Eight.
1: Good.
3: You can add the superior rib.
1: Please keep that. Oscar 10.
3: Are you able to break away from superior?
4: Affirmative. What do you have?
3: I'm going to start over to 13 of Sala Street. It's going to be apartment number 2. It's going to be a check on the welfare for the bolo the West Side put out on the vehicle that had the male pulling the female inside. And there were vehicles registered here to a Dylan Mallet. He's got no warrants, no LTC.
4: I have it. I'll let you know if the car's there or not.
3: You see that, though.
5: No, and I'll be doing crash report. I can head that with him.
3: Appreciate that, man.

0: Was there a pacifier I was calling for?
1: Sorry, Ken, you came in a little low. Can you go again?
0: Who was calling this calling on Pine Street? Thank you.
1: We ran the play through Sieges and got this address.
0: I have it. Did they speak to somebody or was there a pacifier that was calling it in?
1: It was a passerby, but she's on her way back now to speak with the responding officers there.
0: I have it. Thank you. Go right on the west by just past the Soul, going towards the Institute.
1: Okay, received.

0: Okay, 21 once again.
1: Appreciate that. Good. We're clearing out of Superior. We're going to head over to Upsala. Appreciate that.

0: Good.
1: ¿Qué tal el nombre?
0: My number is going to be 110155. 110155.
1: Thanks.

0: something, but...
1: Go ahead.
0: Yeah, I'm glad I don't know if I got more people probably.
1: Receive.
0: Thank you.
1: Good.
0: Here that lies, I'll be having a couple of hours with it. I'm going to have choice 4 for you, I can.
1: Receive that,

0: asking for.
1: Go ahead.
0: Can I start you over to 148 Eastern Ave, Apartment 1, for a threat skull? Andrea wants to report her ex-boyfriend, Jesse, has been threatening to post photos of her on the internet. Said it's an ongoing issue because she's not giving him any money.
1: Receive.

0: Do you know if there's any active order in place?
1: She didn't mention one of the call takers. I'll see what we have in house.

0: hang on to.
1: Go ahead, son.
0: Regarding the high end street call, did any West Side people speak to the caller or the witness?
1: Affirmative. I believe they're out with the witness who gave the call at Henry Farms on Highland Street.
0: I have it. Who's the investigating officer?
1: Yeah. Oscar 17, Whiskey 250.
0: Which officer is that? I'm sorry.
1: Oscar

0: 11, I have a bolo for a runaway juvenile when you're ready.
1: Gun.
0: It's going to be for Dion Dewey, 9/27/2011. It's going to be a 5'11 light-skinned male, curly brown hair, about 120 pounds. He was last wearing black sweatpants and a black sweatshirt. And he was last seen run down Cambridge Street.
2: Grafton Street reports of an accident with injury. In front of Crunch Fitness, a passerby is reporting a 2-car MVA, unknown injuries.
3: Oh, is that mine?
2: It's actually an 8th route. 8, we'll head that way. Let me see that, 8.
3: I'll point that way to assist.
2: Appreciate that, 7, thank you.
1: Rishis, are you going solo?
4: 19, I'm heading that way.
1: Rishis.
0: 18, I can head that way also.
1: Rishis.
2: On the way as well for 3 large lacerations on her hand. Grafton Street reports of an accident with injury.

0: think I can have that way also.
1: Receive.
2: On the way as well for three large lacerations on her hand.
3: Receive.

0: Okay.
1: Go ahead.
0: Alright, I spoke to Mel over the phone. He's going to meet Oscar 17 at the station. Show me a hand to the crap that you call.
1: Here's your dad,
0: It's reason I said you're sergeant.
1: I'm sorry, 6, can you go again?
0: Reason I sector sergeant. See it too good. Demi declined. Okay, I have that.
1: Oh, great. Hey, go ahead. Just an update, we did get a call from one of the callers involved. There's no injuries.
2: I have that.

0: Attention all West Side cars, stand by for a runaway juvenile bolo. It's going to be here for a Dion Dube out of 3 South Crystal Street, Apartment 2. Date of birth 9/27 of 2011. He's a 5'11, light skinned male with curly brown hair, about 120 pounds. Last seen wearing a black sweatshirt with black sweatpants running down Cambridge Street.
1: Josh, 14.
0: Good.
1: I'll be clear of my kiosk, call 5.
0: Hey, Steve.

0: 16 and 15. There were no weapons seen. Both parties are white, and the male has a backpack on. We received another call. It was a black male, jeans, black jacket, black female, black jeans, white and red striped jacket. So I guess they're black male, black female.
1: I got it. It was a 9389.
0: First call was 98 Williams. The other was 89.
1: Yeah.
2: Eighteen, 17 is all set with us. We can head that way.
0: Received. Do you need any comments?
1: All good.
0: Received.

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1: Alright.
0: An area of 98 Williams Street for a fight. Passerby states a male and a female are fighting. Female is striking the male multiple times. Male is attempting to calm her down. They're on the sidewalk on Williams Street.
1: Okay.
0: Oscar 15 to assist.
1: I have it.

0: All cars going to William Street. We asked EMS to stage, but they said they're going to wait to hear from us to head over there.
1: I'm clearing out the last phone house. I'll be there in 30 seconds.
0: Received.

0: 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Go ahead.
1: That first car is going to be a Mazda CX-30, Mass Reg 5, Papa, Juliet, Sierra 10.
0: Have it.
1: Second vehicle is going to be a Honda Accord, Mass Reg 4, Zulu, Lima, Victor, 22.
0: 50.

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1: 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The female went down Willow Street.
0: Received. 16 and 15, you copy?
2: 16, I'm here.
0: Received.

cars in William Street, just be advised, the female is going to be a black female, black jeans, white and red striped jacket, and she was last seen running down William Street.

0: 3. 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They're clearing out now. I'm going to be writing a supplement under the previous I number for this call. We'll be clearing out of here.
1: You see that, though? C94. Good.
2: Nathan, my favorite, can you just try to EA to the Palladium, please? And have us meet, have them meet us out front.
1: Appreciate that.
2: Yeah, I think it's just a female who passed out, just wants to get checked out.
1: Thank you.

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1: Go ahead.
0: He has been notified. He'll be on the way.
1: I appreciate it.
0: Hoskin 3. Can you head over to 21 Westminster Street for a hit and run? You're going to speak with Vanessa in regards to an Amazon truck that hit the stop sign and knocked it over here. I have it on camera.
1: I got it. Here, I'll come over here.
0: Received.

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1: Good.
0: You just created a set of numbers for a motor vehicle stop. Can you use the town behind the post office off of Shrewsbury Street? 6 Whiskey Zulu Delta 19. And can you just put myself and Golf 25 on it? That was a verbal.
1: Appreciate that.

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1: Good.
0: The female was assisted with making arrangements with the funeral home. I'll do a report. Close it out.
1: I see that.

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1: 55 up.

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0: I'm on a run.
1: Received. Good.
2: They're almost there with me. Am I good for 17?
1: Affirmative. Negative. Give her a call back and see which one.
3: Thank you.

0: front of you.
1: Go ahead.
0: Okay, there was no one's fault. Apparently they were looking for that male phone. We helped them find it. They were advised and moved along. So I was on 160.
1: Received.

0: Oscar 17.
1: Go ahead.
0: I have a commercial alarm, 20 Cedar Street, at the Children's Friends. It's just a general burglary alarm.
1: I got it.
0: 18 to assist.
2: Received.

0: Oscar 17 and 18.
1: 17.
0: I'm actually going to have to reroute you guys to 10 Franconia Street. It's a 38-year-old female reporting that her 4-year-old daughter hit her in the face. EMS is going to be staging.
1: Okay.
0: Good.
1: Do you have any calls for a song battery on Shrewsbury Street? With a party at the Burger King by Madison Street.
0: I'm going to send you another one. Oscar 7, can I figure that one?
2: 7, I got it. What did you say, 4-year-old?
1: Yeah, I'm in the parking lot, Nicole.
0: Dispatch.
3: Perhaps I'll be there in a bit.
1: I'll be all set. I got it.
0: Dispatch copies as well.

0: Oscar 1.
1: One, go ahead.
0: I just want to make sure you guys are all set over there.
1: Yes, we're all set. We should be clear now, just a minute.
0: Yes, you got that.

0: 18 Russell, you can send here. You can back off 17.
1: Receive, Russell 17, you can back off.
2: We got off 17. See ya. I'll be all
1: right. Receive.

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1: Go ahead.
0: Do you have an EPA on the EMTs here? Superior.
1: Let me ask.

0: 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They're still waiting.
1: I'm taking it.

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0: Can you be close to an ADDW? And I'll be doing a report. With 5.
1: Got it.

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0: Hi, Ella, thank you.

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1: I have that. 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
0: You're welcome.
2: Three,
0: go ahead.
2: Can you recode this to a malicious mischief and let streets know that there is a stop sign down at Westminster and Forestdale? Report to the FL, please.
3: Was there an ETA on EA?
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2: Go ahead.
0: 32 Duxbury Road, coded disorderly. Group home, third floor. Staff reporting Andrew, unknown last name, maybe in his 50s, currently abusing, verbally abusing the staff and other clients. Nothing physical.
4: Oscar 18.
3: What?
4: We have Coastal on the way.
3: This is 32.

0: 17.
1: Good.
0: Okay, just the Queen and Clue working. There was Eagle Queen and Corp. Can you put F number Sierra Alpha 787-1179 and Sierra Alpha 446-1943 in the comments? You'll be clear as a microphone.
1: Mercy, I have that.

0: Oscar 17, sorry. Can you go with those numbers again?
1: Yeah, first one is Sierra Alpha 787-1179. Second one is Sierra Alpha 446-1943.
2: No, thank you.
0: 17.
1: Go ahead.
0: We just have a motor vehicle obstructing 59 Fruit Street in apartment 1. Speak to Jason. He's reporting a car is blocking his driveway. Best access is off of Howie Street.
1: I got it.

0: Oscar 12.
1: Good.
0: 25 Queen Street. We have the fire department on scene. They're requesting a roof car for a female stating that she feels unsafe and that sounds falling.
1: I got it.
0: 11 to assist.
2: I'll brief you.
3: Officer 2.
1: 2.
3: Just confirm, are you on Major Taylor as well?
1: Record live.
3: Chrissy, can I start you over to 535 Lincoln Street, Planet Fitness, to speak to Corinne regarding a male, Mark Zatang, that's been harassing her? She has a harassment order against him. He's currently incarcerated. Had a legal reference speech here today. Harassment order shows on her.
1: Have it.
3: Thank you. Animal control. Go ahead.
4: I'll be clearing Superior. That victim was transported to St. B's. Can I just get an ID number, please?
3: Of course, your ID number is going to be 110165. 110165.
4: Thank you.
3: You're welcome.

0: Oscar 17. I advise the caller to meet you outside by the car.
1: Yeah.

0: 20 Eli Street for an overdose. Caller from 3 Eli states a male came and said to call 911 and stated someone is overdosing in the park by the swings.
1: Yeah.
0: 14 to assist.
2: 12. We can take care of that on our way to Queen Street. We'll be right around the corner.
0: Receive 12. 13, you can back off.
1: I have it. I'll point that way, just in case.
0: Receive.
3: I did right before I dispatched you. She is going to be there till 11.

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1: Go on.
0: Breathe in, not responsive.
1: Received.

0: I think.
1: Good.
0: Alright, that male has yet to show up to the station. I was able to speak with him over the phone. He said he was hanging out with some kids in the car. He has since dropped them off. He's allegedly coming to the station still, but services was notified. He'll be calling me when he returns. You can show me code 5 for now.
1: Received.

0: Oscar 19. The 80 Gold Star Boulevard, past Larceny Under. I speak to Juan. He reports his phone was stolen while he was fixing his car on the side of the road. He states he's tracking the phone. It's still in Worcester. He'll be in the Chick-fil-A parking lot.
1: Hi, but you can show me out. What kind of car is it?
0: We don't have a description. I'll give him a call.
1: I'll let you know when I'm in and out. I'll pull you in the lock. You might want to go.
0: Receive.

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0: Call sign is a female. She's going up to Belmont. Code 5.
1: Received.

0: 上帝。
1: Go ahead.
0: Yeah, no blustering around. You want to just give him a call? Appreciate it.
1: Receive.
2: Christy, for the male refusing to leave?
3: Yes.
2: You got it.
3: Thank you.
2: You're welcome.

0: that?
1: The caller is now at 175 Fremont Street, waiting to speak to police. I can send 15 over there.
2: The Gopian came in and calmed him down, so he'll be good for the rest of the night.
1: Didn't say on the call, I can give him a call back.

0: 19.
1: Okay.
0: I just gave him a call, no answer on the callback.
1: Received. You can show me code 5 then.
0: Received. Oscar 15.

0: Posture 15.
1: 15.
0: It's going to be a pass large knee that occurred at 80 Gold Star. Speaker 1 at 175 Fremont Street. He's outside. He wants to report his phone was stolen while he was fixing his car on the side of the road.
1: Okay, I have it.

0: Oscar 19. 6 Milton Street, apartment 6A, for disorderly. Victor's calling for his neighbor, Melinda. States there was a male knocking on her door. The male did leave in a gray Honda, but requested to speak to an officer because she doesn't feel safe.
1: I am.
0: 18 to assist.
2: We got it.
0: Receive.

0: Oscar 5, you have cold flow on the way.
1: Got it, thank you.
0: You're welcome.
2: Gray Honda.
3: You can back off 18, I'll be all set. If anything, I'll let you know.
2: Received, 18, you can back off of Millen Street.
4: Thank you.

0: 1930 to bother you again. Can we just get the individual's first name for the mail? I'm out with a gray Honda, Mass Reg 6, Foxtrot, Yankee, Zulu, 7-2, claiming he's not involved with anyone at Milton Street.
1: Received.
2: Driving around the neighborhood, one of them is hiding underneath a tree behind the school on Edison Street. Would like them moved along.
3: I have it.
4: Ten. You start that way.
2: I have it. Thank you.

0: 南京。I gave that caller a call back, no answer, but it was Melinda was the one concerned. Victor was calling for her.
1: Over the mail, knocking at the door.
0: Affirmative.
1: Okay, have a drink.
2: Nineteen, where are you?
1: Down Mountain Street. If you just keep coming down, you'll see me. The new apartments, so they're not numbered.

0: 12. Go ahead, 12.
1: Alright, confirmed overdose. Female's going to the V. I'll do a few lines. And point back down toward 25, please.
0: Receive, Oscar 12. Just be advised. The fire department's no longer on scene.
1: I got a thing.
0: 11.
1: Yeah, he's right behind me.
0: Receive.

0: 12.
1: John.
0: Pulling up to Queen, did Fire happen to get a name or anything for this female?
1: Oscar 12, negative.
0: We got
1: 12 staff was notified, so they may know who she is.
0: Receive.

0: 15. Go ahead. Number Fremont.
1: 175.
0: Have it, can you have the call step out, please?
1: Received.
2: You too.
3: Hey, good eye number.
2: Your eye number is going to be 110108. 110108.
3: Thank you.

0: Seven.
1: Go ahead.
0: Will vehicle stop on Grafton by JV's window tint with a Toyota Camry with no plates on?
1: Is it Grafton and JV tint?
0: Perimeter.
1: Where is he?
2: 10, I'm with him.
1: I have the 10.
3: Traffic.
1: I have the 6. Hey, go ahead.
3: Check the area. Those dirt bikes are GOA. You can clear it out. Code 5.
1: Received.
0: I have an offset over here.
1: I have the 7. My car's not arrived on Grafton. Slow down.

0: 7 at Master Edge 4, Hotel Bravo 987. You can clear it out. We'll be out of here.
1: Yeah.
0: Okay.
2: Can I just have the plate one more time?
0: 4 Hotel Bravo 957.
2: I have it, thank you.
3: Tango 252.
2: Tango 252, go.
3: Can we get an EA to the front of the Palladium?
2: Regarding?
3: Woman with hip pain.
2: Got it.

0: Okay.
1: Then good.
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1: I have that. 9, can you assist him?
0: Next one.
1: I have 9, you can just run.

0: 12th.
1: Hello.
0: This is really more of a check on the welfare. Female was somewhat altered, but she declined all services. You can clear it out.
1: I haven't.
2: 10-4.
3: What?
2: For the EA at the Palladium, just have them meet me right at the corner of MLK and Main Street, then have them come through the side door.
3: I have it.

0: ないです。
1: Hello.
0: Alright, that vehicle was uninvolved. Spoke with the caller. Someone just knocked on our door. They told the individual to leave and he left. And you can clear it out 160 for us.
1: I haven't.

0: 21.
1: What?
0: 10 Pershing Street, coded harassment. Daniel wants to speak to us because his son, Eric, 305 of 99, has been provoking him. He'll be waiting in the parking lot in a gray Toyota.
1: Alright, 5 Jordan.
0: I have it.

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1: You consider our graph as a verbal.
0: Whatever.

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1: Go ahead.
0: I'll be doing a report on this. Go ahead.
1: Proceed.

0: Touch over to 96 Water Street, code of disorderly. Caller states there was a white male, black shirt, some shorts that had some skin in the vehicle. Male is currently standing in the street, blocking the truck.
1: Can you call this 401k?
0: Affirmative, they are.
1: Alright, boy.
2: Okay. Put that that way.
0: I have a pin.
1: Do we have a description?
0: It's gonna be a white male. Male, black shirt, and shorts.

0: So you okay with that?
1: 7, I'm here.
0: I have that.
1: Start me from Carson.
0: Where's the officer 9 that way? Thank you, Vic. You're right on that way.

0: Kevin, go ahead.
1: How many calls we got on this?
0: Just that one. It's going to be the same caller.
1: Can you please call them back again if they could circle around? Because I think they left.
0: Perfect.

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2: I have it.
1: Thank you.

0: Oscar 15.
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0: 15, I'm just checking it. You're all set over there in Fremont.
1: I'm all set. I'll be cleared shortly. Can you just change the address to 180 Fremont, apartment number 2?
0: Received.

0: 7. What's the caller saying?
1: The caller stated he was speaking with you guys.
0: Alright, got it.

0: Tango 252.
1: Go ahead.
0: One says that female, they're going to the V. You can clear that out.
1: I have it.

0: Officer 19.
1: 19.
0: 148 Grove Street for harassment. Speak to Anthony. He's a staff at Rouse. He's recording a male, Shaheem DeLima, has been stalking and harassing his coworker's girlfriend. Her name is Maya St. Germain. Steve made a report yesterday, but he showed up today. He was escorted out, but they're not sure if he's still there.
1: I haven't.
0: PT News us.
2: You got it. Sorry, if you can back up, I'll go with him.
0: Receive, Oscar 18, you can back off.

0: Five.
1: Go ahead.
0: I was going to be upset with me. Can you show me how to City Hall for my assignment, please?
1: Crazy.
2: Sure, I'm also going to City Hall for assignment.
1: Crazy.
3: Wagon, if you drive down more.
0: I got you.

0: 15.
1: Got 15.
0: You can recall this at 160. Phone was returned. It was a big misunderstanding. There we go.
1: Received.

0: here tonight. But I just got out. I'll go around back and see you.
1: I just be advised, they're saying he's right in the back. She's right near the back door.
0: Where was the location of these?
1: Right near the rear door.
0: Yeah, I'm walking out to kill you right now. Team, what do you have?
2: Just in regards to the missing juvenile we had earlier, Dion Dube, we got a call from the mother saying that she found him, and she's heading over back to 3 Crystal Street, apartment 2.
0: I have that. I'll go speak with her.
2: Received.
1: I agree, the female's name is going to be Priscilla.

0: Wagon, just a heads up to anyone heading home after this shift. 290 westbound is down to one lane, right at Kelly Square.
1: Five and three, we do have EMS staging.
2: Uh-huh.

0: 10.
1: Good.
0: Can you give me staff numbers? This is your person. He's 71 Millbury Street. Yeah, I'll be cool fine.
1: Where's he?
0: 7.
1: 7, go ahead.
0: Well, I can have that now. I'll be doing a report. Okay.
1: Report. Receipt.

0: That's great.
1: Hey, good.
2: Over 26 Greenwood Street, commercial alarm, day night store, for first left side motion, no responder.
1: I have that.

0: 对。
1: 对。
0: We've all been advised in this version. We'll clear that out. Back to my assignment.
1: Proceed, they don't need EMS.
0: No medical attention either.
1: Hey, I'll back them off. Thank you.

0: 关系。
1: Good。
0: That man with GOA refuted the ongoing issue. They would like him trespassed. I have a name and date of birth when you're ready.
1: Receive, go ahead.
0: First name's going to be Shaheen. Sierra Hotel Alpha Hotel Echo Echo November. Last name Alpha Delta Echo Lima India November India Alpha. COB 722 of 93. 722 of 93. It will be clearing out. Close off.
1: Received.
2: Thank
1: you. Sure.
2: I'm not getting an answer at the door here. You mind just calling back and seeing if they're close by?
1: Received. I'll give him a call.

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1: Good.
0: We tried giving her a call, it just sent me straight to voicemail.
1: Okay, I'll stand by for a minute.
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1: Here's the numbers for erratic operator. Semi Mass Reg 6, Yankee Sierra 74, white BMW X3. You took off about 80 miles an hour up Providence Street. You can't locate him, but he's cleared out.
0: Receive erratic driver 6, Yankee Sierra 74, white BMW X3, took off 80 miles an hour up Providence.

0: Good.
1: The caller called us back. She said she'll be there in about 30 minutes. Said she's grabbing food with her son.
0: Okay. Maybe just advise her to call us when she gets back to the house and come back over.
1: Richie, let her know. I have a check on the welfare call, 72 Cambridge Street, if you're available.
0: Okay, go with it.
1: It came in from a 911 only phone. Callers at the Salvation Army stating there's a group of people following him, identifying as Worcester Police, stating they're going to arrest him. He says if they don't follow their instructions, they'll let him go.
2: Oscar 6, just confirming, what's the cross street I should use for Providence?
3: You're going to choose Providence, that, huh?
2: I have it, thank you.

0: Oscar 19.
1: 19.
0: I still have that call in Highland Street open from earlier. Do you want me to close that out? Do you have any closing comments, or just leave it open for now?
1: Yeah, nothing additional from what I gave earlier. We did speak with him in the lobby and spoke with the female that was also in the car. They reported that nothing physical had occurred. They were just messing around in the car. You can clear it.
0: Received.

0: Wood.
1: We can take care of Caroline Street.
0: Hi, Emma, thank you. Where's he?
2: Same traffic.
0: Hi, Emma, thanks.

0: 13, can I have the I number here?
1: 13, I number 110203, 110203.
0: I have that, thank you.

0: 13 First on. Are you still on Cambridge?
1: I'm going to be clear in a minute. Do you have something for me?
0: I don't. I'm just getting on the radio, making sure you're all set.
1: Yes, all set. Thank you.
0: Cool.
1: I'll give you closing comments in just a minute.
0: Crazy.

0: Good.
1: Riding double and 14. 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Whiskey 220. We'll be heading to City Hall.
0: Received. Good morning.

0: 13. Could you just put the name Sean Kelly in the comments? 517 of 87. And add the 160 tab. Yeah. Supervising clear up.
1: Great.

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1: Okay.
0: Checking to see if you guys are all set on Caroline Street or if you need any assist.
2: We're all set. We're talking to the individual right now through the door.
0: Where is it?
3: Can you raise my picture, sir?
0: Where is it? Sierra 2?
4: Go ahead.
3: Who's your sugar?
0: Sierra 2, Sergeant Kastner.
3: I'm just going to give you a quick call.
4: Okay.

0: 5 first from Clear City Hall. Have a good night.
1: See you. Have a good night. Seven, I'll be in 30, Golf 251, good morning.
2: Received, good morning.
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1: Received.

0: I love it.
1: Go ahead.
0: Good morning. We'll be riding Dublin Car 20, Delta 226, Bravo 108.
1: Breezy, good morning. Can you guys head over to 10 Great Post Road with 14 for that motor vehicle obstruction? They are unsure if it's occupied.
0: Appreciate it.

0: 54, I'm sorry. What number code are you looking for?
1: 54.
0: Got it, so it should be out there.

0: Go on.
1: That warrant that you have from probation, can you just either email it to me or back door services, please?
0: Receipt. I'll have it faxed over to services.

0: Wagon, you just came up. You guys also?
1: Affirm, pulling up now.
0: Appreciate it.

0: Oscar too.
1: Who?
0: It's gonna be 21 Isleborough Street for a check. It was Isleborough at Kennebec. Passerby reported a male was sleeping in there. White Dodge Durango. Mass Reg 4665 Zulu Tango. Couldn't tell if they were passed out or sleeping. One of them checked on. Call is no longer on scene.
1: Mad.
0: Forward to assist.
2: Go ahead.
0: Thank you.
3: Yeah.

0: You can have the item number, please.
1: Hey, item number is going to be 110202. Again, 110202.
0: Received, thank you.
1: You're welcome.

0: 14.
1: Yeah.
0: So we got a second call from this. Expressing concern for their mother, Anna, about Carlos being aggressive and 19.

0: morning.
1: Go ahead.
0: Mass Reg 6, Victor, Golf, Tango 89, Wilmington, Ott, Chandler.
1: As usual, sir.
0: I'll let you know.
1: Good, Chandler. Reach.

0: So, JOA, what do you have for Marvin Shrimp?
1: Sorry, what was the last part?
0: What do you have for Marvin?
1: It's going to be 11 Malden Street, apartment 2. We have Sally reporting he got to an argument with his wife, Madele, and she left with the 10-month-old baby and 8-year-old child, and he wants to report it. She's driving a Mercedes-Benz Mass Red 6 Hotel Juliet 1-8. Received. Are you going to be all set?
0: Voice over.
1: Received, thank you.

0: Corey. Twelve Rockwood Ave for a check for a 911 hang up. On callback, a female answered the phone, and when asked if she had an emergency, she quietly said, "We're going to bed, right?" to her boyfriend. Unclear what the male said, declined meeting police. She just was speaking very softly.
1: Abbott.
0: 60 Abbott. He advised it was about a 35-meter radius.
1: Abbott.

0: Oscar 7. Can you head to 17 Gordon Street to do a return persons report? Grandma is going to be Yvette. We had Christina earlier reporting a Dion Doobie as missing, and he's now with Grandma at 17 Gordon. Thank you.
1: Is there an address history?
2: Domestic back in 24 with a Christopher. Other than that, there was nothing really concerning.
1: That's really good.

0: 14.
1: Five.
0: Carlos was removed. Verbal domestic. Present report. Quick five.
1: Crazy. Can you both now head to 645 Park Ave for a commercial alarm at the Bank of America ATM showing at Jenberg?
0: Yeah.

0: 20. You can show us an arrival.
1: Briefing.
0: Call over the device for arrival, sir.
2: Received. We got one more for you when you're ready.
0: Go ahead.
2: It's going to be 2 Mount Ave for stolen plates. We have a Frank Acpo reporting. This plate's Mass Reg 2 Tango Kilo Delta 37 were stolen.
0: I don't know.
2: Receive.

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1: Hello?
0: I've seen this call came in around 10:30. Can you give a call back, please?
1: I sure can.

0: 4G.
1: Right.
0: Alright, the front door is not securing, but there's nobody in there. Don't go to false. Go back.
2: 3G.

0: 17, I'll be in 68, Romeo 241, good morning.
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0: Go ahead.
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0: Two.
1: Go ahead.
2: I spoke to a caller. He stated it might have accidentally fell. It wasn't stolen. He still has his back plate on the vehicle. He was advised his options. Call 5.
1: Receive.
2: Two, can you just add mass reg 2 Tango Kilo Delta 37 for CAC on this week? Thank you.
1: I have it.

0: 15 Navigation Cruiser 82 Foxtrot 240. Good morning.
1: Good morning. I have one for you.
0: Go ahead.
1: Can you head to, it's going to be either 80 or 88 Webster Street, Deacon Ryan. His white Explorer had the window smashed into, laptop stolen out of it.
0: I have it.
1: Go ahead.
0: Barbara Domestic, I'll be doing our report. Come back.
1: Crazy.

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0: I'm going to start you to the area of 27th Standish Street, Brango. Came in, sent mail, said something softly, and hung up. I ended the call on callback multiple times. Number comes back to a Michael Aso Manning of 27th Standish Street. Alright, I got it. 10 to assist.
2: We have it.
0: Thank you.

0: 8, maybe at 76, Charlie 224, morning. I don't understand this. We can back off.
1: Receive, good morning. 10, did you copy?
2: Receive,

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1: Hello?
0: You can clear this out. I'll be doing a person report.
1: Receive.

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0: Can you please pull me down for a check at CTV school? I'm just going quiet. Go 5.
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0: 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Or it's going quiet. 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
0: Can you put us out on Martin Green Street under the bridge with a couple of disorderlies? We should be all set.
1: Received.

0: 15. 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
1: 110-210-110-210.

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0: Alright, we spoke to his dad. He said he's not home. He's either at a party or out riding his motorcycle. He can clear it out for now. Go fast.
1: Receive.

0: 180 Canterbury Street, apartment 1. For now, it's reported a stolen motor vehicle. We have Destiny calling, stating that her mother, Tracy Martineau, 12/1977, was just thrown out of her own vehicle by a male friend named Joey, who took off with the car and her cell phone about 15 minutes ago. He would be in a black 2020 Nissan Pathfinder by the Whiskey Kilo Sierra 81.
1: Oscar 4. It's going to be 23 Foster Street for Cody, 27-year-old, reporting he can't find his girlfriend, 22-year-old Deseret. They just got into an argument and stormed off about 25 minutes ago. She's got a history of mental health issues. He's waiting outside, blue jeans and a black and white t-shirt. Three to assist.
2: Five, I'll be in 52 Charlie 217, I'll head over there.
1: Appreciate it, thank you. Go ahead, one.
3: One, my boss, that's calling you.
1: Sorry, can you go again?
3: I thought you were calling me earlier.
1: Oh, I do have one for you when you're ready. It's going to be 11 Randall Street, apartment 10 for disorderly. We got Maddie's calling, saying there's a white male in a blue shirt and jeans knocking on his door to his apartment, and we just like it moved along. Space mail scene DK. Caller is outside by his car.
3: I have it, I'll check it out.
1: Here's your 2-2 assist. Thank you.
4: 10. Those individuals were moved along. Will be code 5.
1: Received.

0: So where we go with that car? It's Freeland at Hitchcock.
1: 3AC Freeland at Hitchcock, 12-13.
2: Oh, you should be able to. 3AC.
1: Yeah,
2: I got it on my way.
1: 3AC 11, is it occupied?
0: Yeah.
3: I'm going over to park the car.
1: 3AC
2: 12-11.

0: 16 on Field Noise 4. If you show me out with the rebel.
1: Great. Five, seeing if you copy that route with that vehicle.
0: I did.

0: one.
1: Yep.
0: I spoke with the caller. That male was GOA upon arrival and cleared out.
1: Received.

0: Oscar 4.
1: Okay.
0: Actually just got her and got back to the car, so they are all set.
2: I have that. I'll be good.
0: 3-6-5, did you copy?
3: I haven't, thank you.
0: You're welcome.

0: 1 to that mail return.
1: Oscar 1, I was just trying to confirm that. We have a John calling now, reporting that Mattias is Candace's ex-boyfriend. He's aggressive towards her, wants her checked on. It's his stepdaughter. They would like us to call him for more information, as he does not want to be on scene.
0: One, yeah, he's going to be the male that was GOA. I think he's a little PK. I can speak with him if you want.
1: Receive. Do you want his phone number?
0: Is he not willing to be in person?
1: He told the call taker he doesn't want to be on scene, but he'll talk to you on the phone. Not sure why exactly, but...
0: Alright, yeah. Do you want to just let him know I can meet him somewhere other than the scene?
1: Received. I'll give him a call.
0: Thank you. I'm going to point back towards 11 Randall.
1: Received. Two, can you point that way as well, just in case, while I make this call?
2: No, but...
1: Thank you.

0: Bye.
1: Hello?
0: Just letting you know, we're code 5.
1: I have it. Thank you.

0: Oscar 1. The mail is heading to Spencer. I told him you need to speak with him in person. He said he'll call back in about 30 minutes to meet with you guys.
1: On his way to Spencer.
0: No, affirmative. He said he'll call back in about half an hour when he can come back to the city.
1: Doesn't make too much sense, but alright, thank you.
0: You're welcome. I tried.
1: I appreciate it. You clearly tell for now.
0: I haven't.
2: What?
3: Can we get a wagon to the corner of Hitchcock and Friedland?
2: Great, there's a wagon on.

0: time is all time.
1: Oscar 8. It's going to be in the area of 20 Arborwood Drive for a check. We have a Lori Mecca calling, requesting a welfare check on her parents, Jerry Cedron of 523-1951 and Ann Cedron of 38-1951. They landed at Logan around 8:45. We're supposed to head home to Plainville. She hasn't been able to get a hold of them, but tracked their phones, and they are mapping between 20 and 22 Arborwood, and hasn't heard from them since they landed at 8:45.
2: I have it. Do we know if they drove their own cars there? And if so, what kind of cars?
1: I will try to get that information. 7, can you assist? No, hey, you back also. See you, Becky. 7. 7, you're all set. 9's assisting 8.

0: I'll screw it.
1: Hey.
0: You call Lori. She's unsure if they drove their vehicle or if they were picked up by an Uber. She stated her father's phone is now dead, so it's going straight to voicemail, and the last mapping was still at Arborwood Drive.
1: Alright, I have it.
2: Can you check the area of Elm at Troop Street? We have a resident of the area reporting a dog barking for the last 30 minutes, like it's in distress.
3: Sorry, we don't check it out.

0: One.
1: Go. Alright, I made contact with Johnson. He was at Smitty's Tavern. He was advised not to return to 11 Randall. If that comes back in, just let me know immediately, please. Thank you.
0: Receive. Do you want me to go and add that to the comments, or?
1: Please.
0: I have it.
2: Oh, yeah.
0: Receiving.
2: You're up.

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0: So if anyone in the Southwest that can clear and head to 56 Hollywood Street for a check.
1: 13, I can break away. What do you got?
0: Hollywood Street, we are on the line. We can hear a male speaking Spanish and a female crying.
1: Alright, got it. Head that way.
0: Available car to assist. 3-3.

0: comes back to both a Mora Zepeda and an Ernesto Zepeda of 56 Hollywood Street, apartment number 2.
1: But, you know, you're not expecting inside all that.
0: It's kind of hard to tell. If we're looking at the house, they're on the right side.
1: So, can you go with the comments again? Where are you always acting up?
0: We have an open line with a male speaking Spanish and a female crying, no one answering any questions.
1: No, thank you.

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1: They can go then?
0: They should be heading out.
1: I think you.

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1: John?
0: Alright, I guess the father left his phone in an Uber. That's why the phone's pinging here. I guess the Uber driver and the father arranged a pickup for the phone tomorrow. The Uber driver said he dropped the parents off at their house in Plainville a couple hours ago.
1: I haven't.

0: Hey, can you just possibly get in contact with the Plainville PD? Just a welfare check for the parents, just to make sure.
1: Yes, sir. What's the address in Plainville?
0: I'm not sure, but I'm assuming Lori should know.
1: Richard.

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0: 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She says that it was about to out through her iPhone. She's crying because she's a little bit emotional. She's 5 months pregnant.
1: Crazy.

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0: 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They should be all set.
1: No, thank you. Hope you both like it.
0: Received. 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
0: 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Should be a blue car and it keeps going off every 5 minutes.
1: Alright.
0: Do you want a second car or you want that?
1: No, it should be all set. I'll let you know.
0: Great.
1: 11.
0: Go ahead.
1: Alright, well, I can have that mail. You can show us at the station. Foot 4. I'll let you know when we click.
0: Great.

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1: All right, I got that.

0: 19 put me out with the mail on Lancaster and Institute.
1: Crazy for you all that.
0: I don't know. The unknown medical, he's an older man just in the middle of the road. I'm checking on him.
1: Crazy. Do I have anyone else in the area?
2: No, that way.
1: Crazy, thank you. I'm going to get EMS started. Do you know if he's breathing?
0: He is. I think he's intoxicated.
1: Crazy, call that started. Go ahead.
3: 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It's all locked and security cleared out for now. 605.
1: Crazy.

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1: Good.
0: You put me at under the bridge in Grafton Street, motor vehicle stop, Mass Reg 7, Alpha, X-Ray, Whiskey 93. 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
1: Receive. Can you point that way just in case?
2: We have it.
1: Thank you.
0: Occupy twice.
1: I have it.

0: Oscar Ado.
1: 8.
0: Oscar Ado, it's going to be 53 Granite Street, code of domestic. Caller states her 16-year-old son is trying to put his hands on her. She's declined EMS so far, no weapons seen.
1: I have it.
0: 6 and 7 to assist. Seven, I have it.
1: 9, we're with him. We'll have that way.
0: Here's it. Do you have any closing comments for the traffic stop?
1: Yes, that's going to be a variable. 05.

0: Oscar is.
1: Hey.
0: Just an update. Paula stated her son's name is Ezekiel and then hung up.
1: Bridget.

0: three.
1: Sure.
0: I'm going to be on a motor vehicle stop at Belmont at Mania, Officer Mania Familiar Way. That's going to be a blue Toyota, match red 7D, 7 Delta, Echo, Echo, 8-8, match red 7 Delta, Echo, Echo, 8-8. You should be all set.
1: Received. Received. Ted, you came to be all set.
2: What's up?
1: Where is it?
0: Hello.
3: Go ahead.
0: That citation was also issued to the ML. We're doing a report. Go ahead.
3: Where is it?
0: I'm on arrival.
1: Where is he? Oscar 8.
4: Hey, I'm speaking right now.
1: Where is he?

0: 10 will be code 5.
1: Receive. I have one for you when you're ready.
0: Go for it.
1: Can you guys head to 997 Milbury Street for a commercial alarm at Eagle Cleaning? Came in as warehouse motion. No responder at this time. It's going to be Sweet A.

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1: Hello?
0: Spoke to an employee. They're working the overnight. I have a name for you and to put in the CAD comments and also a license plate when you're ready.
1: Go on.
0: First name's Renato, last name's Alves Dos Santos. 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
1: I have

0: I'm going to be on the motor vehicle stop on Main Street next to Dallas Woods. There's going to be a Toyota, RAV4, Nash Ridge, 5, Romeo, Papa, Papa, 5-2, 5, Romeo, Papa, Papa, 5-2. It should be all set.
1: I have it.

0: Dude, can I get the eye number?
1: 3, your eye number is going to be 110247. Again, 110247.
0: 110247, I have it.
1: You're welcome.

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1: Yeah, we should be all set.
0: 2.

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1: Can you head to 11A Jake Street for an alarm? High quality muffler. They're getting a shock motion. Just so you know, fire is currently at 12 Jake Street for an alarm, so I don't know if they set it off.
0: I have that.
1: 14.

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0: National Grid's working on a pole over here. That probably serves it. Fire's clearing now.
1: Or you think you want me to just close this out?
0: She closes.

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0: Wagon is at mail. We'll be doing a report. Can you just show us code 4 for a second, please?
1: I have it.

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1: And 14.
0: Ten, you're on the wrong channel. 14369 Park Ave, commercial alarm at Martin Tire. It just gave motion, no zone given, no responders.
1: Chief.
0: 15 to assist.
2: 15 Avenue.

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0: 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I'm with the same gentleman I was with earlier, just checking on him.
1: Repeat, are you all set?
0: Yes.
1: Repeat.

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1: Hello.
0: 30 LaGrange Street for suspicious person in the LaGrange Mill Loft. We have video monitoring reporting to people on the property.
1: Tracing.
0: It's going to be two males, both are white, one wearing a black jacket, black pants, other wearing a gray shirt and black pants.
1: Tracing.
0: 12 to assist.

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0: Today we're responding parties to this address.
1: Stand by, I'll find out.
0: Reasonable. This is a closed off and locked construction site. We cannot get in there without someone opening the gate.
1: Received. I'll give them a call back.
0: Received.

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0: 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He's unable to respond, but he gave me a gate code if you want to move up to 4.
1: 7.

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1: I don't know.
0: Can you call them back, please? And just keep them on the phone. If they have an update. If they don't, then we'll just look ourselves.
1: I'll call them. The last known one was the southern portion of the property.
0: Thank you.

0: Sierra 5 to 11, you guys all set for cars down there?
1: Yeah, we're good, Sarge. Thank you.
0: No problem.

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1: Then.
0: 185 Madison Street for disorderly at the Gulf. There's four homeless out front harassing customers. They would like them removed.
1: Received.
0: Oscar 9 to assist.
2: Can we have that?
1: 10, we should be off that.
0: Received. Oscar 9, you can back off.
2: No, I'm gonna have that.

0: Oh.
1: Good.
0: You can disregard the caller. We checked as much as we could. I'm not seeing anybody, nothing showing. Clear it out for now, go time.
1: Receive the call address rather, just for now.

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1: Good.
0: 6 Lucian Street, we're in a park, alarm motor vehicle. The car reporting the car across the street, alarm going off. No vehicle description. Officers were out earlier.
1: Oh, I got that. I think it'll be good.
0: 3.

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1: Reaching.

0: Oscar 7. Uh-huh. 82 Harrison Street for a check on the third floor. Eddie Fallon is calling, requesting police, fire, and EMS. He states his father didn't come into his room to check on him, and he hasn't been sleeping. He would not allow any further questions to be asked. MasterCard shown to his section about a month ago.
1: Oscar 82
0: assist.

0: Right. 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
1: Appreciate it.

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0: I have that, thank you, Sergeant.

0: CFA on the air. Where's the alarm coming from?
1: Could be the tough entry door.
0: Okay.
2: Clear this out. Spoke with Ed's father, who stated that his son can make his own medical decisions. His son also stated that he just wanted to get his blood tested. Let me just clear out, over.
1: Receive.

0: 143 Summer Street to assist St. Lee's security. They're calling to say there's a female in a gray hoodie with a pink purse heading down the street towards Shrewsbury. Unknown if she was sectioned. So they're following her.
1: Wow.
0: Street assist.
1: Yeah.
0: Thank you.

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1: They have absolutely no info. One of the authors does not know if she was sectioned. The other one believes she was sectioned. They're trying to figure it out. So they're requesting us to help them follow this female until they get it figured out.
0: All right.

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Alright, we checked around the building, all doors secure. 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

0: Caller to 5 and 3, just be advised, they just called back saying she was last seen on Mount Carmel's Way, off Shrewsbury Street.
1: Well, thank you.
0: You're welcome.

0: after one. $500 West Wilson Street, commercial alarm, Anthony Tech, Constellation, storage room, door motion, no responder. Do it.
1: I'll be outside.
0: I have that.

0: 45.
1: No.
0: I drove the length of Eastern Ave and East Central and Mount Carmel where I didn't see them.
1: I got thank you, yeah, we're in the area.

0: Bye.
1: We just got off the phone with the ER staff. They're stating no section, but she did steal some electrical equipment from the ER.
0: I have it. Who stole it this one?
1: I have it.

0: share to.
1: Good.
0: Clear those guys off that call. If they can't figure out protection at first, and if they can't tell you what kind of equipment it is, just electrical, just keep the cars clear for actual calls.
1: Receive, I have that. Cars on Summer Street, you guys got that?
0: Bob, thank you, sir. Yeah, if they call back with more information, we can help out.
1: I have that.

0: Oscar 13. Good. 13, do you have a plate number of that vehicle from Lucian Street tonight?
1: Yeah, someone using the CAF comments from the first call.
0: Okay, received. I did pull that. Is it a Kia Sorento that's canceled?
1: No, it should be an Acura RTX.
0: Freeze.

0: other thing. Go ahead. Okay, it's Master Edge. 5 Bravo. Tango Kilo 60. Not 5 Victor.
1: Greetings, thank you. Yeah, I took the call earlier and the lady said she didn't have her glasses on, so I figured she got it wrong. Thank you. I'm just going to try to find a number for Bartolo and tell him that he needs to figure out his alarm because there's really nothing we can do about it.
0: Yeah, I tried to knock on the door earlier, but the front door was completely locked.
1: Greasy, thank you.

0: One.
1: Go ahead, one.
0: Everything appears all locked and secure. Air out. What do you have at 853?
1: Shell station entry exit front motion, no responders.
0: I got it. Anyway.
1: Receive you, still set. I have a. Oscar 5.
2: Charlie.
1: 201 Commercial Street, coded disorderly. We have security on scene in the garage, top floor, reporting a homeless male being erratic, threatening to fight him. Black male, black jacket, white shirt. No weapons.
2: I have a note.
1: Oscar 3, this is.
2: I have it.
1: Thank you.

0: One.
1: Good.
0: I spoke with the clerk. She was having an issue with the code. She's all set. You can clear up.
1: I have. You may put it, don't go to false.
0: Please don't go to false.
1: You got it.

0: November 8th.
1: Good.
0: Boy, can you put myself in CIT 5 at an assignment at 455 Main, and we'll let you know when we clear. Thank you.
1: No, you're welcome.

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1: 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You can clear it out. I think go 5, thank you.
0: I have it. You're welcome.

0: Eastside, stand by for the 6 a.m. radio check. Officer 1. Two.
1: Two.
0: Three.
2: Three.
0: Four.
1: Four.
0: Five.
2: Five.
0: Six.
2: Six.
0: Seven.
1: Seven.
0: Eight.
2: Eight.
0: Nine.
2: Nine.
0: And ten.
3: Ten.
0: All available units are loud and clear. Have a great day and be safe.
1: Twenty.
4: Oh, 1 second, 7. Have a good day.

0: syndrome. 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Good morning, vehicle AC1.
1: PC, good morning.

0: Oscar 1.
1: One.
0: 500 West Boylston Street again, for 160. We have Anthony on scene. He's requesting to do a walkthrough of the building, even though he said it was locked and secured.
1: Two.
0: Good.
1: That building was already walked through. I checked every door, every room.
0: Receive. I'll give Anthony a call and let him know. Hopefully he changes mind.

0: November 8th.
1: What?
0: We're still on assignment at the common, just clearing out doorways on front. I'm not sure if the fire department already got it and cleared. 44 Front Street, it's the red blinking alarm systems that are going off on, it's like all four floors. The doors are all locked, nobody's there, but I just want to just make sure they're aware of that, that's all.
1: First Avenue Street is 44 Front Street, all four floors.
0: Forefront, the whole block, the whole building, like six stories, every floor is blinking. It's got red and white halogen lights blinking.
1: First Eva, have the fire department go over there and check it out.
0: Thank you. And we're actually going to be clearing here. We'll come back if need be, but we're going to be clearing here. And can you just put us out at the Green Street Bridge? Thank you.
1: Of course.

0: Just one last thing, sorry. If you can just put in the Catermax for 455 Main, just put all the doorways along Franklin in front. Everyone's been removed.
1: I have it.

0: November 8th.
1: Go ahead, November 8th.
0: A homeless declared from the Green Street Bridge. If you could just have someone just contact DPW, I had them bag up their trash. There's this one extra large trash bag. If they could just pick it up this morning, greatly appreciated. And we'll now be out at 20 Temple Street till further notice. Thank you.
1: I have that. You're welcome.

Washington. Go ahead. Ashley, stand by.

0: Oscar 13.
1: It's for larceny over out of progress. They want to report the PMO that left with the telemetry box worth $10,000.
2: I have it on the way.
0: Out on the sidewalk, in the wooded area, by open sky, unknown breathing, EMS is on scene doing CPR.
1: I do have one for you. It's going to be 25 Cargill Ave, apartment number 2, for a stolen motor vehicle out of progress. You're going to speak to Julie May, date 2016, Black Nissan Sentra. Mass Registry, Zulu, Yankee, Foxtrot 68. It was stolen around 2 o'clock this morning by a female. They have it on camera. Going to get a good description.
3: We have that.
1: Thank you.

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1: Loud and clear, State. Good morning.
0: Good morning.

Officer 10, just be advised, Julie May states she did leave the motor the car keys in the motor vehicle. Okay.

0: 10.
1: God.
0: Would you be able to give the RP a call to have her meet us downstairs?
1: Of course I will.
0: 10, disregard. She's outside.
1: Disregarding.

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1: It's going to be 110-273. 110-273.

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0: Report will be on file, code 5.

Attention all you sidecars, stand by for the following check on the welfare bolo. It's going to be from Open Sky, 32 Duxbury Road, for a Kevin Vanis. He's a white male brown here. He is live about 210. Should be operating a white 2024 van. Staff at Open Sky is just concerned. He said that he was going to his vehicle and then he never returned. Just concerned for his welfare. It seems up. Check on his welfare.

0: November 8th.
1: Go ahead.
0: You just got an EA to the back of the church at 44 Temple for an overdose, and we'll let you know the status of this gentleman 1 second. We were just informed.
1: Okay. You're all set over there?
0: Yeah, I got X-ray 5 with me. I just set up. Not X-ray 5. EIC 5. In 1 second, we'll check on this person.

0: November 8th, just let CEA know he's received two knock-ins, unconscious but breathing, and we're right behind the church.
1: That

0: I just want to make sure that went over. My radio is an issue, I think.
1: Yes, it did go over. They're requesting fire. They're aware.
0: All right, just let fire know if they're going to come. Have them come in the back of the church. That way they're not blocked in. We're literally right in the rear of the church where the methadone van usually is.
1: Okay.

0: November 8th, can I just give you the gentleman's name for the CAD remarks, and then I can do a report later?
1: Sure, go ahead with it.
0: Roberto, Toronto, Tango, India, Romeo, Alpha, Delta, Ocean, for the birth date of, oh, this is so blocked, 11-11-94.

I'll be doing a report. You didn't figure it out. Okay.

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1: 22, good morning.
0: Four, I'll be 14, Oxygen 7, good morning.
1: 324, good morning. Four, if I can pass you for a commercial alarm, 10 Edward Street for Rainbow Child Development Center. You're taking a front motion.
0: I got it.
1: 2 to 6.
0: Drive.

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1: I got it.

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0: I have it.

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1: 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Can you just have you swing by 26 Russell Street? We got reports of loud music from an area resident. It's going to be a Honda Civic from a male inside singing.
0: Alright.
1: Thank you.

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0: 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Making sure people not bringing their dogs into the school grounds.

0: 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They were fine. Things that felt. Proceed.
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1: Good.
0: 9, you can actually disregard. I spoke to the caller, and they resolved it. You're all set.
1: I have it. What's that?
0: 3-6.

0: 14, can I touch you to Wendy's, 500 Park Ave, for commercial alarm? Alarm company is receiving a rear kitchen motion and right door entry. Someone on scene didn't have the proper password. Oscar,
1: I got it.

0: Traffic 16.
1: Go ahead.
0: Yeah, I'm on a TRC at Park Ave and Maywood Street. I'll go over to Wendy's to help them out.
1: Proceed, sir. Thank you.
0: Eastern rear engine motion.
1: It's going to be a rear kitchen motion and right door entry.
0: Usually they're already open at this time. See two vehicles parked in the driveway.
1: Proceed. There was somebody on scene that provided an improper passcode.

0: 上去听。
1: 喂。
0: Hi, you spoke to the manager. Her alarm was very low. She didn't know she set it off. There we go. All set.
1: Excuse me. Oh, Tina, I got that. Thank you, Joe.
0: No problem.

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1: Good.
0: Can you create 9-1-1 for me, please? It's going to be a larceny over 1200. It's going to be, the address is going to be Gifford Drive at Alexander. And I'll take the I-1-1 when you have it, please.

0: 4.
1: Go ahead.
0: Does she have another Mercedes color red was also broken into?
1: Mercedes.
0: For that person to call in. But as for the first one, the gray Mercedes, report on file. You can clear it.
1: Mercedes.
2: Call 3.

0: Well, can I be a, take an accident or injury to Fountain Street Fountain at Belmont? It's a Chevy Silverado and a Range Rover.
1: Hold on.
0: I just be advised, the caller states that the other operator is acting aggressively as well.
1: Received. I'll let you know.
0: Received.
2: Tony, I can have to look different.
3: Received.

0: Roger, I'll take care of Quinnipauxit. I have the comments.
1: Received, thank you.
2: Yeah, Joel.
3: Yeah.
1: Go ahead.
2: Team 9, Uncle.
1: It is 110286, 110286.
2: I receive, that'll be clearing.
1: First.

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0: I'm checking the welfare, Warner Park Ave. Passerby is reporting a male screaming at cars. He's stumbling in the middle of the road. White male, shoulder length, black hair, black shirt, baggy pants, and old woman shoe.
1: I got it.
0: Oscar.
1: Hi, Adam.

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0: 20, you out with help. 3.
1: I just pulled up. I'm a town.
0: Golf 3.
2: Good with Golf 3.
0: That's affirmative, sir. I have your I number.
2: Alright.
0: Are you all set on Gifford? Oscar 20 made his way over there.
2: I'm all set, thank you.
0: You're welcome. Oscar 20, give this regard.
1: Don't have it.
0: Golf 3, I have that I number, sir.
2: Golf 3, I'm all set. Thank you very much.
0: Yep.

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1: Sierra 5.
2: Yes, sir.
0: Hey, good morning, Sarge. It's Joel. Doing a detail for, there on Holland and Harding. We have a crane coming with all the support vehicles. Permission to block off Pond Street. We won't affect Harding at all. Just for about 2 hours, I believe.
3: That sounds good, Mark. Just make sure there's proper signage and detours around that need if needed.
0: Absolutely. Thank you. Dispatch, Pond Street will be closed at Harding for a couple hundred yards. Anyone has to get into, there's like only two buildings it will affect, but they can come the wrong way from Green Street.
1: Can we see if they're copied up?
0: Very good, thank you.
1: You're welcome.

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0: 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It is an accident. 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
1: Proceed, please.

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1: 114.
0: 6 Alpha Echo Juliet 28 Ford F-150. It's got a cracked axle.
2: Fire an EMS 50 Tobias Bowling Way. It's going to be for a male passed out on the sidewalk, unknown breathing.
1: Have it.
2: Gracie 7.
1: Have it.
2: Gracie.

0: 13 will be dealt full 82, Mike 260, Golf 241, no problem.
1: See, good morning, 13.
2: 19 will be in 57, November 250, good morning.
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0: Oscar 13. Why don't you guys check on the welfare, 400 Park Ave, for a passerby that was reporting a male screaming at cars, stumbling in the middle of the road, white male, shoulder length hair with a black shirt, baggy pants, and one shoe.
1: Got it.
2: Thank you. 15, I'll be in 21, Echo 107, good morning.

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1: Good.
0: Christine, I have a section 12 at 1183 Main Street, the Washburn House. It's going to be outside the Welcome Center. They had reports of a female and mental health decline. They were requesting a female officer. I guess the patient has a past history of sexual assault, so victim. She was acting very erratic. They did call back and state that she took off running towards Jeremiah's Inn. She's wearing a white sweater, blue jeans, and white shoes.
1: I have it. Did they fill out the paperwork?
0: They were filling out paperwork. I was going to send 18 with you when they clear out. Go ahead.
2: Yes, that ambulance came screaming out of Washburn House and now at the corner of Pontiac and Pontiac Place for the state trooper. I was that team alive there.
0: Proceed Park Ave and Park Ave Place.
3: That team out of the

0: 18.
1: Crazy.
0: Charlie 261, riding double with Bravo 226, car 17, good morning.
1: Christian, good morning. Can I send you guys over to the area of Park Ave at Park Ave Place? I'm sending 15 over. I came in into section 12. Wait for a female.

0: Sure, 12. Can I have your assist 13, 400 Park Avenue, to check out welfare from down the middle of the road?
1: So it's going to be where at, Park Avenue?
0: 400 Park Avenue.
1: 12 on my way.
0: Thank you.
2: That was taken out a couple months ago, has not been returned. They have the information on the person who has it.
1: Sure, you have it.
2: Three, thank you.

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1: Well, it's going to be a white male, shoulder length hair, black shirt, baggy pants, and wearing one shoe.
0: Okay.

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2: November 5.
1: Go ahead.
2: You enter me a neighborhood watch assignment at Rockland Trust Plaza, and you can close it out. It's all quiet for now.
3: To 160, the caller is a little confused, altered. Clear it out.
1: 3C2, thank you.

0: 10, we'll be riding double in 62, Lima 362, Victor 210, good morning.
1: 3210, good morning.
2: I do have one for you. Go ahead. Let's just miss you. I've had a progress. 827 Pleasant Street. Call is in apartment B. Bravo. Christopher Coates saying he believes his child's mother, Shantae Bailey, smashed his apartment window. I guess they do have security cameras.
3: We have it.
2: Car's going to 400 Park Ave. That mail party is now going to be inside CVS.
4: Thank you,

0: Go 14.
1: Probably just a CAD report on file. Head over to CBS. What are the new comments for that?
0: It's just going to be an update. We have CBS now calling, saying that mail is inside the store, harassing customers.

0: 13 my meals. Now it's 7-Eleven.
1: Chris, you now at 7-Eleven, have it. Oscar 14, Oscar 12, yes, Tom.
2: So loud that should be the phone up shortly.
1: Christian 12, thank you.
2: I believe this division was the same mail from last week. It was sectioned by other units.
1: Christian.

0: 2.
1: Hello? Go ahead.
0: Could you have an EA respond to 20 Temple, but let them know that Temple Street shut down for construction. They're going to have to come up the wrong way for a gentleman overdosing. And that'll be it. We'll be all set with EA.
1: Okay, are you all set there? You need another car?
0: Oh, there's 3 of us.
2: To Motor Vehicle Squad, Mass Reg 4, Mike, Alpha, Charlie, 4-6, 4-MAC, 4-6. Back at Lincoln Village by the school. I'll take another car.
1: Receive one.
0: One we have that here.

0: Remember, a 7, you know the count of the back of the church, please.
1: 7.
2: We're going.
1: 6.
3: November 5, right around the corner.
1: November 5, I have it.
2: Are you calling 6?
1: No, negative.
0: Get me a cat in the back of the church now. I got an arrest.
1: November 5.
2: 6 around my wake up.
1: Okay, I have it. 6, 7, November 5.
4: Coming along, Temple.
0: Here.
1: November 5, are you close?
4: Yeah, close by, can't be real.
1: I have it.
4: Hey, we're coming up by the station.
1: C10.
0: We're going to need several cars, we're going to couple of rest. We're going to shut the secrets in now, there's like 300 people there.
1: Okay, November 8, I got several cars heading your way. Steve.
4: 4, show me a shoot, Kuna.
1: Steve.
5: Wagon for 2.
1: Wagon on 1.
6: Wagon at it.
4: So we'll take a couple more
1: cars.
7: Okay, I have it. 9. Got it. So I'll be outside
5: here. November 5, you can slow them down.
1: Can we see if any cars on arrival can slow down?
4: I've got 11 and 12, put us out here.
1: Received.
0: Special off point, give me a wagon down here and make a position.
1: Is the wagon on?
6: Aye.
1: Wagon, you got that? 20 Temple? As soon as possible.
4: 6, just keep people coming for crowd management, please.
1: Did I have it?
8: Echo 23 in Richard Temple.
1: I have it, Echo 23.
8: November 3, I'm down here. I should go to the west.
9: I know they keep calling for cars on the east side. I'm going to head over there. I'm close by.
8: Receive, IT. 12th and Chocolate
5: Bell. 16, girls will put me out on Temple Street.
8: Receive.
9: 20, well.
1: Go back.
7: All set.
1: Thank you.
0: Downtown 2, put me over the Temple.
1: Received.
0: Get that wagon on the back of Harding Street at the back entrance of the church.

0: stepping out.
1: All right, but thank you.
0: You're welcome.
2: Can I have the caller step up?
0: Absolutely.

0: East Avenue.
1: All right, but thank you.
0: You're welcome.
2: And then come up the wrong way from Green Street down Temple. Yes, that's correct. Thank you.
3: Good.
0: And Oscar 11.
4: Not.
0: Have you guys check out a commercial alarm at 638 B Bravo Chandler Street? It's going to be Crowley's Package Store. Alarm company is receiving a back and front door. No response.
3: Yeah. 14, we're clearing out here. I'll take care of it.
0: Where's your 14? Okay, is that mine?
3: This mail is all set on his way.
0: Where's your 14? I have that. Oscar 16, negative, that's Route 14. You still have 13 with you, or do you want me to keep 15 going?
3: 11, one chance, you're going to head that way.
2: Okay.
1: Unrelated, can you get an EA to the front of Temple Street, please, as a mail laid out? No, also a fire.
2: Okay, I have that.

0: basically just got flagged down by just some medical staff from homeless outreach with a mail laid out here. Like I said, completely unrelated.
1: Yes, we actually got a call on it as well.
0: Fantastic, thank you.
2: CIT-5, I believe it's two separate ones.
1: Yes, two separate ambulances should be responding.
2: Thank you.

0: 55, can you see if someone over on Temple Street behind the church can shut down Temple at Harding? You need two ambulances down there. The fire truck coming. Do you have anyone in that area on Temple Street behind the church that can shut it down?
1: Yeah, downtown 4. I'm right here. I'll shut it down.
0: Downtown 4. I have it.
2: Okay. Just so that anyone can get down here.
1: I'll get you, Jeff. Don't worry.

0: Thank you.
1: Be all set. I just checked him out on individual. He's all set. He moved along.
0: Receive.

0: SO-43.
1: Go ahead.
0: Can you cream it? I number, it's going to be at the Bob Store Plaza.
1: I'm sorry, what plaza?
0: At Lincoln Street. 490 Lincoln.

0: 16. I'm going to be clearing out of Temple Street.
1: Pursuit 16.
2: Gulf Street Drive. Lieutenant Mike Girard on one.
3: I'm getting flight, so give me a second.
2: Dave, I know he's busy. Just ask him to give me a call when he has the time, please.
3: I'll do that, sir. Go ahead.
4: Male got up and walked away, declining A. Doesn't need help.
5: Thank you.

0: person wants one, we're all going to be clearing out of here.
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0: 你要这个
1: 16, come back with that.
0: I'm going to switch over to one, sorry.
1: No worries, 16, you're good.

0: Go 14. Employees on scene, clear. Don't call the false. Proceed. 14, I have another one for you.
1: Thank you.
0: I have Walgreens. Staff reporting they had a shoplifter who is now at the bus stop by Speedway, black male, black jacket, and a shopping cart. They didn't specify what he stole.
2: What was that last mark?
0: They didn't specify what he stole.
2: Can you call him back, see if they still have eyes on him, and see what he stole?
0: Proceed, we'll do. 13, you still with 14?
3: Blood over you.
0: Thank you.
4: I'll have the I number.
0: Her I number will be 110310. That's 110310.
5: But under that same incident, there's a separate I number for a trespass notice. I got to type up a report on 3 people that are going to be removed from here permanently. And you can just close it out. Thank you.
6: Okay, I'm sorry. You wanted it under the same I number or a different I number?
5: No, if you could just do a separate I number, same time frame, you could put it down. A trespass notice, and I'll type the narrative for that later.
6: Okay, received.
5: Thank you so much. I'll be at Union Station to type reports.
6: Received.

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1: Speaking.
2: Echo 22.
1: Go ahead.
2: Would you mind just adding me to Temple Street? I'm clear as well. Thank you.
1: Receive.
3: Downtown 11 and 12 are clear.
1: Receive, thank you. Seven, you calling?
0: Yeah, can we have that wagon expedited to the front of Temple Street? He's not too happy.
1: Wagon on going to Temple Street.
4: Yeah, the road is blocked, so I can't get in.

0: None, I'm clear.
1: All right, have it.
2: 14, I'm stuck on a phone tree now, I'm on hold.
3: I'll be out with them at,
1: Nine, if I can stop you for the accident with injury coming in, 13 Ashmont Ave. We'll take that. Okay, 10, I have it. Just be advised, all we have right now is a crash notification. No contact with the driver.

0: 3.
1: 5. Yeah, so we made. You can show me heading back to my call.
0: Receive. Downtown 5-0.
2: Thanks, and
0: Downtown 4 on.
3: Downtown 4, you looking for me?
0: Yeah, the ambulance is going to come through and then we can open that up if you don't mind.
3: Okay, we got it.

0: 回来。
1: Chris?
2: Matt, I'm going to set you for a domestic that occurred at 11 Gibbs Street, apartment 109. You're going to speak to Brenda Diggs at 1407 Main Street, the Worcester Public School Transitional Program. She's the principal there. She's advising that they have a 19-year-old autistic student who was assaulted by his mother this morning. I guess the school bus driver witnessed this happening in the house. It does have bruising and scratches and is being treated by the school nurse at this time.
1: Have
2: it.
1: Three, not rival.
2: C3.
3: 16. Wagon has that one male. We're going back to what? Let's
2: see.
4: Also, lovely on.

0: Officer Sean Lovely on one.
1: November 8 on one. He did say he was going to be at Union Station on reports. Drive.
2: Dover Street is going to be closed between Institute and Highland. Nothing can get through. Trench going across the road.
1: Where is your fire and EMS now?

0: Hotel 481.
1: Go ahead.
0: Sounds like it's a good time for this. I got a road closure when you're ready.
1: Go ahead.
0: Walden Street's going to be shut down right at number 91. They're trenching completely across for Zion. He's going to have to be able to
1: work. Received. Thank you.
0: Just let them know it won't be passable at 91. They can access from either other side.
1: Received.

0: Music.
1: Good.
0: Do you mind having someone give the caller from Old Knoll a call back and just give them the phone number to the detail office? They can look into it.
1: We'll give that to them.

0: Oscar 10.
1: Just tell me what time Walgreens called us in.
2: About 8:43.
3: Yeah, we're here. We don't see anything. You can clear it out.
0: Squeeze these if I can actually set you guys over for 320 at 185 Madison Gulf gas station. Security reporting 3 homeless people bothering customers refusing to leave.
3: On the way.
0: Squeeze these 8 to assist.
4: So I just got flagged down about this. I'm talking to security. 2 of them already left.
0: Okay, 7, I have that. 10, do you guys copy that?
3: And we have it.

0: Sí.
1: Hey, can you just let me go for a minute?
0: Excuse you. Six. Okay. Bill, we also have a phone number too. Excuse you.
1: Seven. Can I have a taxi to the front of 185 Madison?
0: Yeah. I have it.
1: Yellow cab, please.
0: I got it.
1: Cindy will be waiting out front. Yeah, he has cash. You.

0: Tango 22.
1: Uh-huh.
0: Would you mind creating me a CME for Mount Ave? You can use whatever number you like, please. Thank you.
1: Tracy.
2: Who are you?
1: Tracy.
2: Busy 5. Channel 4 and myself will be at the soup kitchen for a little while and make sure it's all clear. Did you have a call for a medical call here? The one I called out was with transfer to St. Bede. But there is a Brewster ambulance here. Thing. Someone tell or there was a call for that?
3: Okay. There just might have been some confusion. It probably was for the individual that fell. Back them off if they're not needed.
2: Yeah, everything's clear out here. We'll let them know they're sitting here with us.
3: Okay, I have it. Sorry about that.

0: phone.
1: Go ahead.
0: You can show me out with 4 at 151 Barnard Road, and you can code it a warrant.
1: Receive.
2: Proceed with it.

0: I'm on solitary street. Is there a better location for that individual?
1: They should be outside of 39 Salisbury Street. Fire still on scene.
0: We're actually going to be on Gold Street.
1: Wish you'd have it. Pete, call me 45.
2: PCD.
3: Three.
2: Three,
3: can I get that number, please?
2: High number
3: 110288. 110288.
4: 20 on the road. 13. Go ahead. Could you start early to Walgreens? We ran over a screw. We have a spare tire.
1: Richie, we'll do.

0: Sí. Logically, the two individuals got up and walked away, right, you know, but couldn't help procedurally.
1: Prosecutor 13, earliest was notified.
2: Thank you.
1: Cool.
0: Go ahead.
1: Just gonna be for a VIN verification at 13 Sudbury Street. Give me a female named Luz or Luz.
0: Alright.

0: November 15, could you create a set of numbers for checks at 504 Cambridge Street, please? Property's all clear for the moment.
1: Did you say 504 King Street?
0: 504 Cambridge.
1: Cambridge, I have that.
0: Can you put me on assignment at 78 Oriott Street?
2: He's calling back. I don't know about outside.
3: Proceed, we'll do 60.

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1: Just let me call for the courthouse for a few. Just gonna have to drop off paperwork.
2: Receive, we'll do 14.

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0: Sergeant Panagot, 119 Belmont Street. Charlie Perez going up for head pain and a heart condition. It's an arrest from Temple Street.
1: 05. First one.
0: Go ahead.
1: That's going to be, I got to take care of it. It's going to be Officer Legere.
0: Okay, have that 05.
2: I'd rather have that. Thank you very much, Lieutenant.

0: November 3.
1: Go ahead.
0: You put me up with, oh, jeez, hold on. Steve, you put me out on Green Street across from Barclay Trust. I'll be at Goddard Street in Green with one female. I'll take a wagon.
1: Okay, how are you all set? You pass there?
0: I'm solo, but I'm all set. Sorry, the training was going when I called.
1: Is the wagon on?
2: SO 43, we have the soup kitchen move ahead over there.
1: SO 43, I have that. Thank you.
3: I'll be with you in a second.
1: Wagon on one.
4: Wagon.
1: Green at Goddard for a female.
4: Have it.
1: Number 3, your wagon's notified.
5: I'm out with him.
1: Special 43, I have it.
4: Wagon.
1: Go, wagon.
4: I get the address for the first arrest. Was it 51 Bernard Road?
1: 151 Bernard Road.

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1: Are you currently heading to 3 Ashman Ave? This is the Yankee Locality Star. I should be all set.
0: 3 Ashman, I have it. Okay, just let me know.

0: November 3, you can call the warrant, and can I have the item when you got a second?
1: November 3, your ID number 110334, 110334.
2: Downtown Florida, that's a suitcase and I'm out with that, November 4, whatever the number is.
1: Downtown 4, I have that.

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0: Okay, I have that.

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1: Go ahead.
0: Put myself in downtown 12 out on the common for an assignment.
1: Received.

0: one.
1: One good.
0: The wagon has a mill. I'll be doing a report. 4-5.
1: 3.
2: 4.
1: 4, go ahead.
2: PD, comments for 2-phone.
1: I'm sorry, go again?
2: Did you need comments for 2-phone? It was an accident.
1: The accident? No, I did not.
2: Alright, it was a different address, but it wasn't 2-phone. It was 290 off-ramp. There at Belmont, call from Congress.
1: Received.
2: I also see that call, Miracle calling back. I'll head right over.
1: You mean Mark on the way for the vehicle?
2: I'm Mark on the way. Thank you. Sorry about that.
1: I have it.

0: JT3.
1: What?
0: You put myself in CIT 9 out at 590 Main Street, apartment 208. Thank you.
1: See you.
2: I guess the same individual overdosed here last week. They are asking if we can assist moving her along.
3: When I had that.
2: Receive two to assist.
3: Go ahead.
2: Receive.

0: 3.
1: Go ahead.
0: I wasn't able to locate the car or the person who rented. I'm going to be the one reporting forward procedures. You can clear out, confirm.
1: 3, please.

0: 4.
1: Prep.
0: Apologies. Is Muskegon in progress?
1: Yes, it is. I apologize. I'm just reading it. Nathaniel states this is a male threatening him, trying to jump inside of his truck. I guess this is a tow truck driver that's calling.
0: I got it. You want to start me another car?
1: I have it. 3.
0: 3 on the way.
1: Thank you.

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1: Go ahead.
0: Good morning. Can you please fill me out a memorial for this card?
1: Received. Good morning.

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1: Go ahead.
0: TRC, 475 Mathis, please.
1: Please.

0: 谢谢金凡。
1: I just put myself for close to the soup kitchen. Would you put myself in downtown for the comment?
2: That's a comment. I have it.
1: Thank you.
2: You're welcome.
3: November 3.
2: Go ahead.
3: Wagon has that female. We'll be clearing. Thank you.
2: Me too.

0: Oscar 4.
1: What?
0: Okay, I guess we are getting a call to cancel. The individual is no longer there to speak to.
1: All right. I'll head back to Mulberry unless you have something else for me.
0: Nope, I can show you. Back.
2: Hey, can you tell me where this guard is? I'm at Memorial. I'm sorry, can you tell me where this guard is? I'm at Memorial and they're not here.
3: Traffic 16.
0: Go ahead.
3: Mass Tech 26201 Sierra X-ray. Same location, Martha.
0: Me too. November 4, I'll call downstairs to the cell room.
4: Wagon, they're still here. They're going up by ambulance.
0: Okay, I have that wagon. November 4, did you copy that?
2: Yes, I did. I'm here at Memorial. I'll stand by.
3: So 43, I'm clear.
0: Three.
5: One on arrival.
0: Chief one.
5: On arrival.

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1: Go ahead.
0: Keeping myself at CIT 9 out at 33 Herman Street, apartment 406. Thank you.
1: Receive your call.

0: No.
1: Beth?
0: I'm going to be heading over to 11 Gibbs, apartment Gulf 109, to speak with the mother. It sounds like it's going to be a mental health type situation. You can just start me another car.
1: I have it, Oscar 8.
2: Can we get out over there?
1: Okay, I have that, 8 disregard.
0: Yeah. 9 to 10, I'm just coming from Upper Main Street, so give me a few.
2: Yeah, yeah.

0: Go ahead.
1: That's at main, no service.
0: Received.
1: Next will be call 5 as well, sorry.
0: Received.
2: What did you? Can be clearing from the courthouse. Could you show settings to 1 Oak Knolls for 160?

0: Oscar 2. 2 for disorderlies in the parking lot of 110 Country Club Boulevard. We got a call from a female who says there's a male neighbor outside harassing her and another neighbor as well. Could hear a male yelling in the background of the caller.
1: Hi.
0: Receive one to assist.
1: One out of it.

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0: to the final.
1: Great.
0: You said in the rear of the building, rear parking lot?
1: I can try to get her back on the line. Her name is Tiana. She just said in the parking lot.
0: Hi. Alina.
2: Wagon.
1: That wagon.
2: Can you call down to the cell phone, but no, I'm ready to be taken back. If they want me back.
1: Okay.
0: Sandy, I'm on the way to pick you up.
2: All right, I got it.
3: Traffic 16.
1: Tab.
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1: Thank you.

0: creepy. Go ahead. 18, are you able to take a panic alarm at 15 South Flag Street before the 160?
1: We have it.
0: Thank you. It's going to be Simply Safe calling it in for the Bay residence keypad panic alarm.
1: We'll be pulling on Charlie.

0: Copy, 16, clear that stop, verbal.
1: Received.
2: We're very coming into the forest. Vehicles won't be able to make that right through the crew working the entire lane, but we do have cones and proper signage.
3: Received, 06.
0: Hey, can we hear?

0: Terry 224, I got Salisbury Street. What was that cross street? One more time.
1: Fours.
0: Terry 6. Terry 6, you calling? That's affirmative. Sierra 224 is looking for permission to close down Salisbury at 4 Street. Good proper signage. So we're blocking off the traffic. We won't be able to access 4 Street from Salisbury. Do I have that correct?
2: That's correct, Sarge. They won't be able to make that right turn on Salisbury into 4 Street.
0: Okay, as long as you get the detour set up, that's all set.
2: Thank you, sir.

0: Paging. I think I'll head over here. The homeowner just accidentally pressed the panic alarm button. Clear it up.
1: That's you.

0: 2.
1: Go ahead.
2: We're going to have PC for this male, Michael Gensler. He just walked away about a minute ago. He lives in 49 Pleasant Valley. We're going to attempt to go over there and locate him. PC for kidnapping and AMV on a family household member. We're going to just start one more. He sometimes fights with us. His last name, wearing tan pants, Caucasian male, approximately 6'1", a green polo shirt, and pretty collar. He's highly intoxicated.
1: Okay, I have that. Can I just have his name one more time?
2: Michael Gensler, Golf, Echo, November, Sierra, Lima, Echo, Romeo. And I'll look up his birthday in a minute.
1: Okay, received. Oscar 3.
0: 3 on the way.
1: Received.
0: His birthday is 10-7-1977.
1: Okay, I have it. And two, did you say 29 Pleasant Valley? I'm sorry.
3: 49. And Nick, what's his apartment in Massachusetts right here?
0: Apartment 709.
1: I have that.

0: Four.
1: Go ahead.
0: Profile. All point towards Country Club.
1: Thank you. CIT-5. Go ahead. We're clearing the common. I am going to swing back down Temple Street just to take another pass through. Receive.

0: speaking. This was a construction complaint. The road seems passable. Everything's alright over here. Clear out. 5-5.
1: Where's he?

0: 53 again. Put myself and CIT 9 out at 1042 Main Street. 1042 Main Street. Apartment 3. Thank you.
1: Okay, this is going to be a section 4.
2: Great.

0: after 13.
1: Got
0: it. 50 Mill Street for shoplifting, idolatry. Imagine you still report that to be born to store shoplifting.
1: Got it.
2: You know how that works.

0: too. He wasn't in his apartment.
1: I'll be on this warrant application, and we'll be checking the area, and I do see that valley call. I'll handle that in a little after all this.
2: I got it.

0: The IC5. Okay. The last few stragglers have been moved along. Tango 240, help me if you don't mind throwing them on us.
1: Right.
0: And I'll be clear.
1: I guess.

0: off the Kenneth Garcia line? Go ahead. Can you go to 5?
1: Received.
2: For you, Colfax?
3: Yes.
2: Can you head into the station lobby for a lobby call? It's going to be for 1 Prospect Street for restraining order violation. Tracy needs to report a violation of a 209A.
3: Okay.

0: private 16. Put me out of private and hold come on a TRC, please.
1: Okay.
0: Four. Okay. 19 passing by Trumbull now. Is that an OD?
1: Yeah, it's going to be Trumbull up front for a male overdosing. Parking attendant's going to fly fire an EMS down.
0: Someone's going to fly us down. Oh, let's go up the roll a little bit. See fire.
1: Okay, I got it.
2: I was just ordering at the store. 3 GOA.
1: Where is it?
0: Haley, can you come down and get the door, please?

0: 4.
1: Alright.
0: Alright, well, I woke him up. He's on his way. Let me head over to, station for a call. Go ahead.
1: Winifred Ave, quoted a 160. We have Hannah calling. She's not on scene. She's in Connecticut, but she states that on her Ring camera, she could hear voices of people talking about items in her home. Nobody's supposed to be there, and she wants it checked on. She couldn't see anything. She could just hear it.
0: We have it.
1: 19 to assist.
0: 19 to have it.

0: Charlie 16.
1: Okay.
0: Hashtag 6 Kilo Romeo Hotel 41, same location, I'm all set.
1: Perfect.

0: Three, go ahead.
1: Can you and one start over to 274 Lincoln Street for the press call? It's at the Genesis Club outside here. We have Godson Gene Louise says he doesn't feel safe there because the other residents are lying about him and threatening him. U.S. Maker Report staff is aware that he's calling.
0: Three, I have it on the way.
2: Traffic 16.
1: Traffic 16, go ahead.
2: Clear that stop verbal. I'm heading to the station. For some reason, this thing's not working right. This computer.
1: All right, I guess.
3: When I have that.
1: All right,

0: 6. Can you and 7 start over to 11 Norfolk Street, apartment 3, for the disturbance? We have Felicia calling, reporting she's been hearing banging noises all day and just found damage to her door. She thinks that there's someone in the building trying to break into her apartment. She hasn't seen anybody and currently can't hear anybody outside her door, but can hear movement downstairs.
1: Seven, I got it.

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0: The Pond Street closure is no more open to traffic. I'm on the other side of the house walking towards the front.
2: Three on arrival.
1: Perfect.

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1: Go ahead.
0: It went off at 6:55 p.m. yesterday.
1: We have it. Nothing showing over here. You can clear it up.
0: Receive.

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0: Be following coastal up to UMass to fill out the paperwork.
1: Great.

0: number 15, clear set of numbers for check off, I guess, main throw. Checked out a female who was passed out on the sidewalk, and she's up and moving. All set.
1: Main
0: after all, yes.

0: 9 should be all set with us. You can head over to Endicott Street.
1: All right, you need the comma?
0: We got him, thank you.
1: Perfect.

0: 3, go ahead.
1: 3, I'm going to need you and one to head over to 92 Eastern Ave for a check on the welfare. Ralph is calling. He's requesting a check of his two children, 9-year-old Athena and 7-year-old Rhea. They live here with their mother, Christina or Zoke. He was notified by their school today that they haven't shown up the past 2 days, and he's concerned. The mother's also not answering the phone.
0: Three, I have it.
2: What happened?
0: 4, I'll give you a comment for Prospect Street here in a second. I don't worry.
1: I got it. 3, you want to assist 4?
0: 3, I got it.
1: 1, you can back off now.
2: Thank you.

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0: Call me out, please, at 11. I'm just out of apartment 1.

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1: Where is it?
2: SL-43. Can you put me out at 43 Vernon for a parking violation? I'm real upset.
1: 43, what was the street, I'm sorry?
2: Vernon.
1: Where?

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1: Yeah, T5, I'll be 205.
0: First.

0: 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I think it might be 18 Endicott Street or 19 Endicott, not 118.
1: And receive.

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0: Good.
1: 369 Park Ave for a medical outside of the parking lot by the picnic tables for a male passed out, unknown breathing.
0: Appreciate
1: it. 13, what's the

0: Yeah, 14 will take any day over here.
1: They're on their way.
0: Guys over here drinking bottles of mouthwash.

0: okay.
1: She's a homestead court. The kids are okay. I guess it's restraining order involved them, sir. Let me also have info for you when you're ready. I'm Prospect Street. I have a PC violation restraining order. Devona Stewart. Spell Delta Echo Victor Oscar November Alpha Stewart Collins spelling 23-1977. She drives a black Honda, plate will be mass 4-5. If I can raise the sector sergeant, give you permission to go to the west side, look for 32 Irving Street, apartment 7.
0: Jennifer.
2: Official
0: on 1.
2: Yeah, 05,
1: go ahead. Hey, sorry, it's Oscar Forrest, authorities. I'm trying to head over to the west side. I have a PC violation restraining order. Gonna be 32 Irving Street. Make sure I can go.
2: Yeah, that's fine. Switch to 2 and just grab a west side car to go with you.
1: Thank you. 4, I'm going up.
0: 32, let him know.

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1: Go ahead.
2: I need your tracking ready. I'm heading over to 32 Irving, apartment 7, for a violation of restraining order. Can I tell you to start with me?
1: Receive Oscar 16. Can you assist for at 32 Irving?
3: What is the other route?
1: He has PT for a female. He's gonna go check if she's here.
2: Hey, man, girl, I'll call you.
1: Oscar 15, 1-5.
3: Good.
1: Can you check 52 James Street? Motor vehicle obstructing. Resident reporting a Nissan Sentra is blocking the driveway.
3: Yeah.

0: Hey, go
1: ahead. For a call that occurred at 9 Granite Street, can you head over to 470 Grafton Street? I'm sorry. Can you head over to 9 Granite Street for a call that occurred at 470 Grafton Street for a hit and run? Peter was involved in an accident yesterday, and the other party took off, so there's a lot of damage to the vehicle, and he needs a report.
0: All right.

0: 10.
1: 10, can you head over to 344 Greenwood Street for a disorderly at the Burlington Coat Factory? It's outside here for a Hispanic male wearing a black shirt, blue shorts, harassing customers. I'm not sure if it's the same male that they just had a medical for and they left.
0: From the other.
1: Sure.

0: Tango 22.
1: Okay.
0: Yeah, it was Mass Commercial, Tango 11741. 51, not out, I'm all set.
1: I got it.
0: Okay. Report on 505. Racing. I'll go with 10 to Greenwich Street.
1: Racing.

0: Downtown 11.
1: Okay.
0: All right, we'll be clearing the common. Can you just put us on the escort, please?
1: Okay.

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1: That car's showing. You can clear it up.
2: Received.

0: Oh. Good. Can we get EA over here?
1: You said EA?
0: Yes, please.

0: Oscar 11.
1: 11.
0: 119 Canterbury Street for an accident, no injuries. Black Highlander versus a red Hyundai. They just ended up changing.
1: I got it.
2: I guess I need to go to verbal. Okay.

0: 16. Go ahead. You probably have with 1 Chandler Main Street. Excuse me, check the call here.
1: Receive.
2: 18 will head that way as well.
1: Receive.
3: One, come out with Mass Ridge. 6, Alpha Sierra. Victor 57. I'm in the plaza, right by Torito's Mexican restaurant.
1: Very good.
4: So I'll head over there and go be a report on that.
1: Great.

0: Oh, no.
1: Ricky. Oscar 1515. 254 Stafford Street for a check on the welfare. Caller's not on scene. They're translating for the party that is on scene. They have the enemy speaking only. DSS, her son Clinton Tran came home from the mental health hospital angry and threatened to kill his mother and himself. He then ran off on Stafford Street on foot. Asian male, blue t-shirt and shorts. Clinton Tran, 10-2 of 98. He has a section history in Suicide by Cop.
0: Yeah.
1: 14, this is.
0: 14, I guess.
2: You mean that way, yeah. 16, you gotta move on.
1: Where's he?

0: Tango 22.
1: Okay.
0: I'll be out with New York, apportioned 50846, Papa Foxtrot, same location, 51 Mount Ave. I'm all set.
1: Great.

0: Go ahead.
1: I told paperwork on UMass. How are you doing, employees? There you go.
0: Crazy.
1: Hey.
0: Yes.
1: All right, you can recall this 168. It's not a car accident. Use the visor of the documents.
0: Crazy.

0: afternoon. I think I'll be out with them right by Papa Flam on Stafford Street.
1: Where's he?
2: Can we just reroute somebody else to the house, please? I'll speak to the reporting party.
1: What do you mean, you have to the house?
0: Yeah, I got it. Call out the 15th location.
1: Where is he?

0: 12-15. What was your location again?
1: James on Stafford Street. 153 Stafford.
0: Thank you.

0: Yes, he has.
1: Go ahead.
0: Would you please put me out at 25 Queen Street on follow-up?
1: First.

0: go ahead, 15. Can you call?
1: I am. I just got flagged on Main Street about a fight possibly over at the hub, and there's a male laid out.
0: Somebody over there.
2: Three, what was his location?
0: It's possibly a fight at the hub for a male laid out. 16, are you on scene over there?
1: I just pulled up. I'm over by the dog park. There's going to be a bunch of people down over here. I'm not seeing any active fight.
2: Three, I can make my way there just in case.
0: Alright, I got it.

0: Okay. You know what ambulance is? Go with that again, Echo it out. You know which ambulance is coming in the ETA? Stand by 1 second.
1: Lima 3.
0: Lima 3, go ahead.
1: Yeah, I'm sorry. We just arrived at 14 New Vaughan for a separate issue. Is there a call here?
0: Negative.
1: Okay, put me out here on school liaison assignment, please.
0: Great.
1: So no calls, no 911 calls from here?
0: Not that I'm aware of. I don't have any on my screen.
1: Yeah, T3.
0: Okay.
2: Can you put myself in CIT9 out at 42 Adams Street, the first floor? On the floor. Thank you.
0: Sorry.
3: How's the main run? Can you go 5?

0: 9, can you head over to 100 French Street for a call that occurred at 1 College Street? We have Alania calling. She needs to report a white Acura. Tried following her down Southbridge Street. Tried running her off the road numerous times. She has video footage. Wants to make a report.
1: Have it.
2: You can clear that out. There's no active fight.
0: If you follow these, I know.
1: Alright, regarding this call across the street, the woman is not here. She's actually in North Carolina. I'll be taking on a warrant. You can close it.
0: Okay. Oscar 1919.
3: 19, go ahead.
0: 39 Southbridge Street for an accident, no injuries. Equinox versus CRV. CRV possibly needs a tow and is leaking windshield fluid.
3: 19, I have it.
2: Oh, yeah, I have it.
1: Okay, you can tell me in the area.
0: Perfect.
1: And you can pull me out. We got a group of people nodding off in the dog park.
0: Perfect. Wait with him.
1: About 2 seconds out.
2: One of them on my way too.
0: Perfect.

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1: Done.
0: Crash and BM, before BM file. Let me go 5. Are they all set on Stafford Street?
1: 15, you guys all set, or do you want 11 to head that way?
2: 15 will be all set. It's going to be a 12. I'll ride up with them.
1: Reasons.

0: VIT 5, I'll be go above.
1: Ready.
2: Sixteen, I'll be go above.
1: Ready.

0: The animal control 1-1. Animal control, I have a call here for 33 Lafayette Street. The police are out here for an unrelated incident, but it's A&J Auto Body. They said inside there is a pit bull who's covered in feces, very malnourished, not being taken care of. It is alive, but they need it checked out.
1: All right, we see that. We'll head over there.
2: Animal control.
0: Go ahead.
2: I see a full line that way too.
0: I have that. State police canine should still be on scene.
1: I see that.

0: Well, yeah, it's a place for you when you're ready. First one is Main Reg, 829 Lima Hotel, Kilo. It says it's a commercial, it doesn't say it on the plate though. And the second is Mass Reg, 4 Charlie X-Ray Hotel, 38.
1: Do you need any toes?
0: No toes right now.
1: Thank you.

0: 6.
1: Good.
0: Can you call me out at Franklin Street and Plantation Street for a disabled motor vehicle? She's just waiting on a friend to bring her gas, but I just was stuck right in the middle, so I'll be out here for a minute.
1: Great, did you help us?
0: Yeah, I'll be out there.
1: Great.

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1: Okay.

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1: Can you now pull me out in front of McGrath by the Green Street Bridge with one disorderly?
0: Hurry.
2: Of course it wasn't.
0: Alright.
1: Night.
0: Okay.
1: I will be there in a few minutes. Can you just give her a call, have her meet me downstairs?
0: Alright, thanks, Emma.

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1: Good.
0: Alright, that mail was transported to St. Louis. I have a name and date of birth in here, buddy.
1: Both.
0: Armando Rivera, 11585. He's in trespass from that location.
1: Perfect.

0: 最近。T4 Elm 3 Motor Vehicle Stop, Master Range 4, Lima Lima, Echo 67, 4, Lima Lima, Echo 67, we'll be out there.
1: Ready.
2: This mail was also advised and move along. Can you just notify the city there is a bunch of trash in the sidewalk in this location?
1: I can.
2: Thank you, we'll be clear.
1: Thank you.

0: thank you.
1: Right.
0: Parties exchange, I'll be doing a report. Go for it.
1: Thank you.

0: Alaska 20.
1: Boy.
0: 102 Shore Drive for commercial alarm at the Worcester Internal Medicine Suite 501, receiving an entry exit.
1: Yeah.
0: 19
1: is over. Tony, can you give me a history there for alarms, like the past 7 days?

0: Our last commercial on here was August 31st.
1: Thank you.
0: Oscar 18. Go ahead.
2: Herbal Telephone.
0: Where is he?

0: 13.
1: Right.
0: Yeah, but I'm going to be going up to the lake. 15's going to be in the ambulance. I'll be following. Can you just give you mass head a piece of that?
1: Where's he?

0: November 15th.
1: Okay.
0: I get the wagon back to Memorial for prison return, please.
1: Gracie, there's a wagon on one wagon.
2: Wagon out of that.
1: Great.
3: JJ3, I'm not sure if we cleared Adams Street.
1: Great.

0: November 5.
1: Okay.
0: Could you call early to have them come down to the Union Station garage to jump a cruiser?
1: What level are you on?
0: Right at the first floor near the entrance.
1: Right.

0: November 5, what cruiser number is it? Hurry.
1: And when you come up the hill, you gotta take the detour on the right. You can't hit Forest Street.
2: Have it.
0: Okay.
3: I have that, thank you.

0: Nine.
1: Okay.
0: I will do a quick report because I spoke with her, but this did happen in Auburn.
1: Great.
0: And I'll be clear.
1: Hang on, I have another call for you when you're ready.
0: Go ahead.
1: Can you and Ken head over to 36 Blacksover Road, apartment 6, for an assist with a PD? Megan's calling. She's from DCF asking if we can assist checking out a 10-year-old male child at the residence here. He hasn't been at school in 2 days, and they're concerned for the mother's mental health.
0: Okay, are they meeting us there?
1: They should be on scene.
2: Yep. Yeah. Can
1: we have
0: that? Right. 9-10 coming from Front Street.
2: Chief.
3: Two for 17.
1: Yes.
3: Yeah.

0: Tango 22.
1: Go ahead.
0: He was given an inspection, sent on his way, and cleared off.
1: Okay.

0: 哦，王古潮。
1: 30 Wellington Street, apartment 710 for a disorderly. Susan Collins states that a male named Martin, who robbed her last week, is banging on her door, refusing to leave. White male with a green jacket.
2: It's 11, what?
1: 11 to assist.
2: I got it.

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1: Good.
0: Can you just generate me an I number for a car seat install, use the station, and I got a plate for you when you're ready?
1: Gross.
0: It's going to be Mass Reg 4 Yankee Tango Romeo 43. 4YTR 43. Thank you.

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1: Correct.
0: Question number is for a warrant, Harding at Grafton. I'm sorry, Harding at Franklin.
1: Receive yell set.
0: I have November 3 with me.
1: It's Harding at Grafton, you said?
0: Harding at Franklin, I'm sorry. Right across from Union Station.
1: Great.

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1: I'll be clearing AC-4, I'll be clearing 2.
0: Received.

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1: Good.
0: I'm clear from those reports from earlier. Can you just put me out at 455 Main Street? I'll be on an assignment there, and I'll let you know when I clear.
1: Received.
2: GOA and the call with the reservoir office. They're not open.
1: Received.

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2: 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You should be working Plumley Village till 1600 hours, Bravo 751.
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0: Can I have another number for another car seat install, and it's going to be the Station Lobby and Mass Reg 743 Bravo Delta 1.
1: Sorry, what did you want this coded again?
0: Car seat install.
1: Receive. Canterbury Street, apartment number 3. It's put in assault and battery. We have Lance calling to say that his neighbor or friend named Sharon from apartment number 1 at First Freedom was over a money dispute.
2: I got it.
1: Who else is this?
2: Hold on.

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0: November 15th, if you create a set of notes and checks with Newton Hill, please. I'll be out here for a little bit.
1: I'm pulling up.

0: 11.
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0: He said if you could use the back stairwell, he can't see out of his eyes because of the pepper spray.
2: Nine.
0: Great.
2: And GCF is inside speaking with the mother and child. They're all set with us. We're clear now.
0: Received. Posk 10. Ten for past assault, 82 Milbury Street, outside of McGovern's. Going to be speaking to Angel. He wants to report that he was assaulted last week by a former co-worker who is not there at this time.
3: Right.

0: Oscar 20.
1: Bev.
0: Can you check the air of 889 Grove Street? Carl's reporting that on the Worcester Holden line here, there are some logs in the middle of the road.
1: What was in the middle of the road?
0: Logs.
1: I haven't.

0: November 8th.
1: Good.
0: Could you just stop me, Miss Cynthia? Could you just stop me in EA inside the common by the gravestone? An intoxicated female that apparently fell at some point. She might have suffered a concussion and a broken jaw.
1: Received. You all set?
0: Well, you got one car. That's great. And I'm like literally right by the World War II and one of the water fountains.
1: Received. Four. Received.
2: Well, what's the item, Thistle?
1: 110410. 110410.

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1: Go ahead.
0: 14 New Bond Street, Central Mass Collaborative, for fight. There's a 15-year-old male there who's fighting with staff. They're in the main hallway, no weapons.
1: What do I have there?
0: 2.
1: 3, I went 1.
0: Receive 3.

0: Oscar 9. Uh, 267 Providence Street for disorderly. It's going to be the American Legion. We have staff calling. We got a male sitting outside in a Mercury. Here's a plate of 1 Lima Mike Zulu 23. Said he's refusing to leave the property.
1: I have it.
0: Seven.
1: I have it.
0: Six.

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1: Great.
0: When you get a chance, could you change I number 110388 to 42 Adams Street? It's in there as 42 Ames Street.
1: Receive.
2: November 8, if you could just let the EA know when they come, if they could park on the Franklin Street side across from Salem, that's where the opening is. Again.
1: Receive.
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1: Receive.
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2: Nine, I'm here.
1: Receive.

0: Ten. Wait. Here, can you have the caller step out, please?
1: Let me see if you were supposed to be outside.

0: Go ahead.
1: Yeah, I apologize. We cleared New Bond Street about an hour ago. We're over at 121 Higgins Street. You can create a call for there. Do we have a call for 14 New Bond right now?
0: Yeah, affirmative. We got a call for a kid who was fighting with one of the staff members. They have 1 and 3 on the way.
1: Oh, okay. Well, we'll meet over there. Thanks.
0: Reset. 10.
2: 10.
0: I don't know if you located him. He's not answering his phone.
2: Yeah, he's GOA. You can...
0: Okay, 10, you cut out there. You said he's gone.
2: Yes, he's not here. You can clear it out.
0: Receive.

0: Oscar 14.
1: Dragon.
0: Can you check the area of 244 Chandler Street for a warrant? Chandler at Fire College states that they saw a male named James Nolan, 1026 of 85, walking around this area with a white female with blonde hair. White male wearing a sweatshirt and black sweatpants. He just confirmed the street warrant for armed assault to Ross.
1: Richard.
0: 15, can you put that way?
1: 15, I got it.

0: 6.
1: Good.
0: We're still on the way to Wall Street, but at the bottom of Grafton Street, there's a tractor trailer truck that seems to be broken down and stuck at the intersection here. It's filling up traffic. We'll come back and address it when we're done this call.
1: Received.

0: animal control on? Control on, please switch to one.
1: Control.
0: Switch to one, it looks clear on the east side.
1: Yeah,
0: control. Have you head over to 146 Farrah Ave? I got a call from the resident there, said that they found a stray cat.
1: You have a callback number?
0: Affirmative, it's going to be 508-768-7319.
1: I received that. I'll give him a call.
0: Received.

0: Thank you. One Golf Avenue. Line over to QBG.
1: I'm sorry, were you going to head over?
0: Can't.
1: 244-1-1415 on.
0: Yes.
1: Rich,

0: 16. Myself and 19 are walking up on him. Probably better off coming in from the big Y side. Right baseball field there.
1: You walking?
0: The 244 Chandler Street.
1: Where's he?
2: Hey, wherever you put a park.
1: Okay, where's he?

0: 18 DPI, this is Foswell.
1: Where is he?
2: Nicholas Wall, same traffic.
1: Where is he?

0: 14.
1: Go ahead.
0: I'll take the wagon to, call it 268 Chandler.
1: 268 Chandler.
0: Yep.
1: Wagon on. Shift 2.
0: Down, Joel.
1: Okay.
0: We're all set with that call. You can clear that out.
1: Appreciate it.

0: 1839, number for this, please.
1: 110417. 110417.

0: November 8th?
1: Right.
0: Just so you're aware, I'm going to be riding in the back of the EA to St. V's, 5 foot main, and he's going to drop me back off at the common once I'm through. Thank you.
1: Received.

0: 9.
1: 6.
0: A male in the vehicle is trespassing the property. There's a report on file. We cleared out.
1: Received. There's one more for you. If you want to head over to 1 1/2 Rose Lane, it's going to be in the trailer. We have Alicia calling from Open Sky requesting we check on a Robert Trotto, 224-65. He said he does have some psych issues. They haven't heard from him in over a week. Been unable to get a hold of him. May possibly be living with a male named EJ, who also has some mental health issues. They did check the hospitals for him. He's not in any of them.
0: No, I have it. I still have 7 with me.
1: Received.

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1: Great.
0: Can you create me over to your neighborhood watch assignment, 50 Harding Street? You can close it out. It's all quiet. Thank you.
1: Received.

0: 11.
1: Alright, that male's gonna be transported to the lake for treatment. I'll be doing a report and taking out charges. You can clear it up.
0: Let me see.

0: 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The owner is Colin. He's not on scene. Says his employee at Kamel Warburn called him. States his ex, Elise Nunez, is there giving him a hard time and won't leave.
1: 12 hours.
0: 11 hours. 104 Chandler, Main Event Barbershop.

0: Sorry, I'm gonna look for her parents. 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
1: Tango 8.
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3: Good.
4: A statue of 107 Lincoln Street outside of AdCare, port of a meal down, unknown if he's breathing, was called in by a passerby. Four.
3: Appreciate
4: it.
3: Coming from the valley.
5: Of course.
6: I moved as much as I could out the way. The vehicle should be all set to pass through without a problem. Clear it up.
2: Receipt.
3: They're also with me here. I can start that way.
4: Receipt.

0: 我。
1: 对。
0: I know one's way out here. A couple people at the bus stop waiting for the bus. Actually, didn't see anything. We're going to clear out.
1: Received.

0: SO-43.
1: Put me out at 322 Main Street. You'll be all set.
0: Racing.
2: Tango 21-1.
3: Take a good look.
2: Receive.

0: 19.
1: 19.
0: What do you have on rifle?
1: I got two. I got the area of Rustlin Highlands, a male with a megaphone that they want quieted down. And by St. Spiridon's, the male with the electric wheelchair with an extension cord trying to get people to charge his wheelchair.
0: We spoke with Robert. He's fine. He said he's not going to call Open Sky back, but they can come visit him anytime if you want to relay that message.
2: Received.
3: I'm in the area. Hope that doesn't cause it.

0: Yeah, throw that one.
1: I got a check to welfare. One Hitchcock. Hitchcock in Maine. Mitchell's calling. Says his friend Sarah called him. Said she was assaulted on the corner and was sitting outside on the curb.
0: Do you have a description of Sarah?
1: Negative. And he was calling from yeah, somewhere.
2: Reporting on the
0: Repeat.

0: Sierra 191.
1: 191.
0: Hey, would you able to see if the street can send a street sweeper down Chandler Street around the area of Dewey Park Ave on the right side? Dewey Street all day, and I don't know if someone dropped a box of screws or bolts last night, but I picked up over a dozen 4-inch screws in the middle of the roadway in all different lanes. And there's also been two people that have complained about getting screws stuck in their tires over there.
1: Basically.

0: 18.
1: 18.
0: Wagon has a mill. I'll have our port and file. You can clear it out. 5-5.
1: 3-6.

0: Good. We're going to be on a motor vehicle for Dorchester at Vernon. 6 Hotel Gold Yankee 51 will let you know. Received.
1: Nine, I'll fly that way.
0: Received, 9.
1: Thank you.
2: Thank you.
1: What's wrong with the man in the wheelchair? We're just going to assist him over by Shopper.

0: girlfriend.
1: Okay.
0: Did you get any calls on Everglades Local about tires being slashed?
1: Negative. I don't have anything.
0: All right. Someone just approached me and said that their tire was punctured overnight. I'm going to be up in the lotto. But, you know, can you just punch up an I number for that, please?
1: Sure. What number of a gate do you want to use?
0: We could use 20.
1: Receive.

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1: Very soon. Alaska 9.
2: Hi.
1: Long with fire and EMS, 280 Providence Street. They report of a male passed out in a gray Crown Vic. Said the vehicle is still running.
0: We're over there. We can fly that way.
1: Receive.
2: No, I think that's maybe the same guy from across the street. He was all set, but I'll go check on him.
1: Received.
3: Give the caller call back if we can update the patient.
4: Yeah, he's not in the area. He's in a facility somewhere.
1: Vehicle now. I think he should still be checked on.
2: Yeah, we just dealt with him. He was fine. He was just sleeping. So if you want to back everyone off, I'll go double check. So.
1: Receive.
2: Definitely don't need fire EMS.
1: Receive.
4: Receive, y'all set?
5: Yes, they do.
4: Wagon on wagon.
1: Go ahead.
6: Trailers move along, I'll be code 5.
1: Received.
7: I'll head that way.
4: Received.
1: Alvarado Ave. Going to be in the back parking lot. I'm going to be speaking to Kathleen, the property owner. She wants to report somebody illegally dumping items in her dumpster.

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1: Good.
0: Okay, fire was on scene with that vehicle. They said they're all set. They don't need police or anybody there.
1: I got it. Thank you.

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Racing.

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1: Hi.
0: Contact numbers for removing a disorderly 590 South First Street. Mail's been removed and it's going up.
1: Received.

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1: Victor 26 is going to be earlies.
2: Thank you, and can I also get the high number?
1: 110-445. 110-445.

0: One.
1: Good.
0: I'll be taking out charges and doing the report. Go five. You can show me headed to the force below the call.
1: Received. Two.
0: Two.
1: I'm head that way with 1-759 West Boylston Street, Bridges, Orly.
0: Hi.
1: Thank you.

0: That's all 43 you can pick.
1: Where you see? 16. '86 Chatham Street, Davis reporting someone illegally dumping on his property has suspect info.
2: Well, you can disregard.
0: Thank you. Four quick ones.

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1: We're going 5. Go ahead.
2: Check the welfare, 13 Woodman Road, apartment number 2. So Tara's calling. Say she's hearing voices.
1: We have it.
2: 19 with us.
1: Play 6, Golf, Whiskey, Mike, 3-1, same owner on the vehicles.
0: Received. Oscar 4.
1: Also, I spoke to one other guy that his tire was flashed, and he doesn't want to do a report, so.
0: Received.
1: Well, go ahead.
0: Can I have you start over to 82 Thomas Street? It's going to be outside of Snipes. We have staff reporting 2 males physically fighting, no weapons. Only description is a white male and a Hispanic male.
1: Got it.
0: 3.
1: 3 on the way.
0: Received.

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0: Okay.
1: Got
0: it. Protect the area. We didn't get flagged down. No one was looking for us, so you can clear out.
1: Received.

0: 20.
1: Good.
0: Malicious Mischief working with Boylston Street. In front of Shaw's, Laura's going to be waiting in a black Lexus. It's a female in a blue Honda Accord was tailgating her and then threw a can of soda that hit her vehicle and she wants to make a report.

0: Good.
1: No one wants to know anything. They're off the ways. You clear it.
0: Received. 41 head up to 61 Eastern Ave. We got a call from Chelsea, so that there's people who live in the building that are doing commercial work on vehicles in the driveway and are causing a disturbance.
1: Go check it out.
0: 3
1: I went in.
0: 3-6.
2: Can you push back to 33rd Street?
3: Sierra 5.
0: Go ahead.
3: If they're in the driveway, that's not a police issue. She can contact inspectional services and they can investigate if commercial or residential work being done.
0: Received. 4-3, do you copy?
1: 4, got that. Thank you, Sarge.
4: 3, I have it. Go 5.
0: Received. 3, can I have you head into the station lobby? It's going to be in regards to a past assault, 34 Olga Ave. Going to be speaking to Isabella.
4: Three, I have it.

0: You see, we'll take an EA.
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2: Posca 9.
1: Stand by.
2: There's a woman named Agnes who lives at that location. She's outside the street arguing with a male they believe is her son. I guess the male was screaming at her also.

0: Stand by.
1: There's a woman named Agnes who lives at that location. She's outside the street arguing with a male they believe is her son. I guess the male was screaming at her also.
0: I have it.
1: 10. Receive.
0: We'll ask for the ETA. Female's first name is Melissa. She's pregnant. She's, I don't know, she's going to miss her appointment to get her baby checked out.
2: Try this way, please.
3: Cattle assist. 33 Sudbury Street.
2: Tony, what did you have?
3: Out in the parking lot with a suspect from an illegal dumping.
2: Negative. I'm over by 33 Sudbury Street. I have a male 7 warrant.
4: 15, I'm not too far.
3: You can start that way. My computer just blew up.
0: Sierra 191.
1: Go ahead.
0: Sorry, they're a little busy on the website. I'm working a detail on Dewey Street. Can you please start me a cab to Dewey at Austin?
1: Received.
0: Asking up two, but there's stuff going on over there now. I don't want to bother them.
4: Thank you.
0: Yeah, she's for a female named Melissa. She's pregnant. She has to go to the doctor.
1: Received. It's going to be yellow.
0: Thank you.

0: C'est quoi?
1: Got it.
2: Who is the toll for Main Street for us?
1: Early.
2: That's what I thought. Thank you.
1: You're welcome.

0: Great.
1: Sierra 191.
2: Good.
1: Yellow cab said they put it in as a priority because she needs to get to the doctor's and it should be about 5 to 15 minutes.
2: Thank you. I'll let her know.
1: Oscar 4. 55 Union Street for Disorderlies. We got a call from an employee at Biomare said that there's a group of protesters outside hanging signs on the property and they'd like them moved along.
0: All right, they're usually pretty calm. I'll go talk to them.
1: Oscar 2.
3: One Wilson.
1: Receive one.

0: For I know you know. For I know you know, we're not moving them along, but they cannot put stuff on their property. So if it's on that black fence, we'll have to move it. So they can still stay out there on the sidewalk.
1: Jack, looking forward, thank you.
2: Thank you.

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1: Receive.
0: 05 to Oscar 4.

0: 16.
1: Two parties in here were advised that he saw that the has been 100 miles heading back to Chapel Street.
0: Received.

0: 12. 772 Main Street, the Marriott side of Jacob Hyatt School for a mail pass out.
1: Boy.
0: 13, what's this?
1: 13, you got it.

0: 20.
1: 20.
0: Unrelated, can you create a medical call? Same address, can I have an EA? Gentleman complaining of, I guess, general pain. He said exoskeleton and some other things, but just, pain for right now.
1: Receive.
2: Hold to us 1-0.
1: 2-1-0.
2: Do you have an ambulance coming to 38 Cedar Street?
1: They have a call for it. I don't know if they have an EA yet.
2: Alright, well, when they come here, can you just tell them to come from the fruit side? I know it's a one-way, but it's okay for them to come from that side. I'm going to be over here.
1: Receive. Stand by.

0: Paul Murray.
1: Twenty EAs notified.
0: Exactly where he was, because I'm not seeing anything.
1: And 210, your ambulance was notified also.

0: All they said was a male in a green shirt and a black backpack laid out on the Murray outside.
1: Three teams driving around on Murray back and forth, not any.
2: You can call me out with that. 38 Peter Street.
0: Received.
1: 12, I think I might be able to different person, but they laid out face down. I'm not sure if they're okay. Usually behind the elephants. 664 Main Street.

0: Actually, I'm closing comments for that, Michael.
1: No.
0: Mail, wants to call in about a mattress that was dumped in the middle of the road. Is there any way we can have Streets go pick up that mattress? Get rid of it?
1: Well, I'm...
0: Sorry, come again?
1: We'll let them know.
0: I have that, thank you. You can clear it up.
2: Only one.
3: Wait.
2: And who was the caller for that Union Street call? The protesters.
3: The call came from an employee over at Biomare.
2: Okay, do we have a phone number?
3: Affirmative, it's 508-459-7544.
2: Thank you.

0: Thanks.
1: Can I get an AI number, please?
0: Your number's going to be 110-453. 110-453.
1: Received, thank you.

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0: 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I'll be there from 1400 to 1800.

0: Okay, three.
1: Can you show me heading to 34 Olga Ave, apartment 3? I got PC for Darian Roman, AMB, domestic, confabulation. Can I get another car, please? We're clear here now. I want you to call us in a second.
0: 36.

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0: Fulton Street for an accident, no injuries. It's going to be a GMC Terrain and a RAV4.

0: November 8th.
1: Good.
2: Could you please put me out at Brosnahan Square at the end of Cambridge Street? Just, I'll be on foot just checking the pathway, make sure there's no trespasses, and I'll be all set, and I'll let you know when I clear.
1: Received.

0: 12. 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They still brought Murray up, and I've only located one person, and they're up on their feet, and they're walking away.
1: No, somebody in the school called it in.
0: I received multiple GOA.
1: Received 12 and 13. I have a disorderly, 49 Litchfield Street, apartment number 3, Joy Johnson. Requesting assistance with a 17-year-old son, Josiah Reyes, as he's destroying the apartment.
2: Official paperwork coming from the owner of all the buildings, saying that I'm going to be making a copy, bringing up the operations. So anybody in the future knows any problems arise, they have that information.
3: Received.

0: 7 available, Kathy, can head over to 226 East Mountain Street for an accident with injuries.
1: Sure, I was out of the car. Are you calling?
0: Yeah, can I stretch up to 226 East Mountain Street for an accident with injuries, one person bleeding from the face?
1: Yep, on the way.
0: Receive.

0: Hasta 6. Just checking, you're still out on the illegal dumping call on Alvarado?
1: There's going to be a report on file. We'll be call 5. Do you have something for us?
0: Negative, was just checking on you.
1: I appreciate that.

0: 16.
1: 16. 你已经没有发过这照片，可以让你。
0: Received.

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2: So the original 14 West Boylston malicious mischief, you can just close that out. She just wanted to put a report on file, which is already done. And I'll still be out here waiting for you.
3: Received.

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1: Nej.
0: Sorry. All right, these two parties are separated. Mom's going to work. Can you just put the CIT tag on this? I'll do a report.
1: Received.
0: Three, can you just welcome to
1: Received. Wagon on.
0: Wagon.
1: You can get trip to 34 Olga Ave.
0: Have it.

0: 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I need an extra car up here. It's a mess.
1: Sorry, I'm breaking off. I'm in there now.
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0: Three.
1: Good.
0: Time, did I call for the welcome, please?
1: 2017. Sorry, 14. 17.
0: Thank you.

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1: Thank you.
0: Well.
2: Away. Where are you going to stop?
1: I can't even take statements because I'm directing traffic because it's a mess, so quicker you get here, the better, please.
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0: 18. Do you have an ETA for 14 where as well as injury?
1: Stand by. I think they're still in the hole.
0: Chief.
2: Good. Do you happen to know which side of the Walmart they're at?
0: Got it.
2: I have that, we're going out. Receive.
0: Do add one more license?
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0: Sierra 371-19713. 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

0: before this WRTA bus sees. I'm going to hold it up. That's 10 years side.
1: All right. I think Bob's going to move the car now.
2: Can we just have the A stage over here, please?
3: Receive.

0: through. Can we call Boulevard, see if they're coming up East Mountain, just to let us know when? I'm going to stop the other lane, and they're going to come up the other side. There's a mile of traffic.
1: Appreciate it. Received.
2: Three.
1: Go ahead.
2: The one I got down, man. You can show me heading to two location now.
1: Received.
2: One scene traffic.
1: Received.
0: Hey, Kaylee, the security guy said he didn't see anything, so.

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1: Can we get an EA started over here?
0: Received.

0: 15. 15. Can you put Master Edge 1 November Alpha Charlie 17 in the comments? And she took the fire hydrant clear off and it's laying on the ground.
1: Receive.
0: She says AAA is on the way, so I told her I'll give her 5 minutes, and if they're not here, we'll start a tow for her.
1: Receive.
2: 11048, and I did check on an ETA for the tows. They said they were on the way. They couldn't tell me which direction they would be coming from.
0: Thank you.
2: Message notified.

0: two. One went to UMass Priority 3. Can you find out where the other one went?
1: Received.
2: Papa Yankee Foxtrot 1-3. And I get the box truck for you when you're ready.
3: Got
2: it. Mass Commercial, Whiskey 28670. I'll let you know on the tow to the other place.
3: Receipt.

0: Okay, they haven't done a location yet on the second patient. They're going to check with West Boylston to see where they took him.
1: Thank you, Josiah, for the cat.
0: Hello.

0: 三。
1: 对。Ten by copy, the offer. Receive.
2: Fifteen. I'm not sure if it's water department or streets, but we just have someone could check this stuff.
3: Yeah, I guess WADA's already notified because they also called us.
2: Perfect.
3: Welcome.
1: Hey, were you calling?
4: Yep. It's just minor accident. No injuries, no toes. I'll help them exchange information. They're also.
1: Received.

0: State Police Operations of Worcester Police, Cessna Attack.
1: Alpha.
0: Sir, receive loud and clear. Have a good afternoon.
1: You too.
2: Good. The issue's been resolved. I'll be doing a quick report. You can clear it up. Receive.

0: Four.
1: Go ahead.
2: Right, also, me. I'm going to drive past 55 Union. Just to check. They are allowed to use megaphones. I'll be all set.
1: Received.

0: 2. The second patient refused transport to the hospital.
1: Can you go with that again?
0: EMS is telling me that the second patient from that accident refused transport to the hospital.
1: They took him. Did they drop him off on the side of the road?
0: No idea. That's just what they told me. They just called back.
1: So the operator with West Wilson EMS that left the scene in the ambulance declined transport, from my report?
0: That's what EMS is telling me. I'll double check with them.
1: All right. I'll be heading in on a crash report.

0: 10. Mm-hmm. 76 Milbury Street, outside of Major Balloon. We got a call from an employee reporting people panhandling, refusing to leave.
1: Pardon?
0: 8.
2: Hey, I'm going to be driving by right now. How much am I?
0: 3.
3: 6, we'll stay with them. We'll head that way.
0: 3, 6.

0: 13 years.
1: I'm sorry.
2: I'm not sure if they had one yet. I'll check.
0: Thank you.
2: Yep.

0: 13, they don't have one yet.
1: All right.
2: We'll leave a half Bill's car and the traffic is moving again. The green shell is clear.
3: Received.
2: 3.
3: Good.
2: For that assault call, can you change it to A and B, please? Thank you.
3: Received. 3.
2: Go ahead.
3: 14 Catherine Street, apartment 6, code to disorderly. Tiffany said she was having a verbal argument with her boyfriend, Alonzo Sparks. Nothing physical, she just wants him to leave.
2: Three, I have it.
3: One.

0: Shortly, Tiffany said she was having a verbal argument with her boyfriend, Alonzo Sparks. Nothing physical. She just wants him to leave.
1: Three, I have it. No.
0: One.
2: One for widow.
1: Two to three, use caution with him. Three, I have it. Thank you.

0: Is there an NRT official on F1? NRT.
1: There an NRT official on one?
2: It's Ross. Downtown 2, can I help you something?
0: Ross, can I call your phone?
3: Special F1, you're looking for an official.
0: Yeah, Lieutenant, can I call you or can you call in here, please? I'm sure you know why.
3: Who's that, Joe?
0: Yes, sir.
3: Yep, give me a minute.

0: 18. 1 male headed up to St. B's. Shell code 5.
1: Racing.
0: We'll have a couple lines on this.

18. Go ahead. I got a text of Alpha at 288 Grove Street, open sky. Alyssa's calling. She's a mental health physician that's not on scene. Says they have a Arthur Richard 4-5 of 85 there. Autistic male threatening the staff and clients. And she wants him checked on. We have

0: 4.
1: Okay.
0: The protesters are on public property, and the noise is reasonable. Take call back, let them know it's all legal. Clear it out.
1: Received. Go ahead.
2: Some individuals can hold it along. You can clear it out.
1: Received.
0: Okay, we're here.
1: Received.

0: Three.
1: Okay.
0: Can you just call back the caller, please? I'm getting told by the neighbors that both of them left the apartment.
1: Steve.
0: Thank you.

0: 3, no answer.
1: 3, we have it. You can clear now.
0: Receive.
1: 1, did you have an EA coming this way, by chance?
0: Not that I'm aware of.
1: Oh, yeah, no worries. I just have MedFire here, and they're asking if they needed us, because they were told that PD was on scene for Kendall Street, or Catherine, so... Do you have another call around this area for medical?
0: Negative. Closest one I have would be 60 Foster Street for medical that just came in. And that's for just a male having difficulty breathing.
1: All right, no worries. Thank you.
0: Three,
1: go ahead.
0: It's going to be for a check on the welfare, 40 Belmont Street, apartment 1808. Got a call from Elder Services requesting we check on a Carmen Gonzalez, 5-9-39. Plain stating that she had bruises and that they believed her son, Ramon, lived there also, and they just wanted to make sure that the female was okay.
1: Anyway, have a good day.
0: Thanks.

0: Go ahead.
1: You and one can disregard Belmont Street. I guess Elder Services call back. They're going to be all set.
0: Three, we have it. Thank you.
2: An open sky.

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Well, I just want to follow up on that EA.

0: 2 days. Were you able to figure out about with Wilson?
1: Negative. I'll call him again.
0: I'll be working. Thank you both. Good afternoon.
2: Tango 747.
1: Go ahead.
2: We're at Walmart for 2300, please.
1: Received.

0: Charlie 243.
1: Go ahead.
0: Good afternoon. This morning there was a road closure called out for Temple Street. It's going to remain closed for several more hours. I'll advise when it's open. Approved by CR2.
1: Received.
0: Thank you. And just let Fire and EA know that it's not going to be passable. They can only get up to 20 Temple.
1: Received.

0: 12. 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
1: Received, thank you.
0: Welcome.

0: 15.
1: Early size left vehicle, and DPW came and picked up the fire hydrant, so you can clear it out. I'll have a report on file.
0: Racist.

0: 9 will be double in 23, Tango 260, Tango 241. Good afternoon.
1: Receive, good afternoon. Nine.
0: Good.
1: Have you stat towards 119 Providence Street? It's going to be on the fourth floor. Have EMS responding up there for a 71-year-old male who's making Q5 statements?
0: I have it.
1: Avocado assist 9.
0: 714, Alpha 222, good afternoon. Where am I going?
1: 119 Providence on the fourth floor. They have a male making Q5 statements. EMS is responding.
0: I got it. Are they sectioning them?
1: They didn't say in the call.
0: Alright. Hold it over.
1: Me too.
0: Go far. 9, state flag us down. We'll be assisting them real quick.
1: Receive your location.
0: Arms of the Abbey on Main Street.
1: I'm sorry, where?
0: Arms of the Abbey on Main Street, but they said they were all set.
1: Received. Go 5, go ahead.
2: Could you show me out at the lobby, another vehicle that's the tire was flashed. Person's in the lobby. I'm going to be out there.
1: Okay, what do you want to use for an address?
2: I'll let you know once I speak to them. They haven't given me an address yet.
1: Okay.

0: 18.
1: 18.
0: There appears to have been some confusion here. That male is currently calm. She spoke to his clinician. She was advised. She's currently working on a section and will call back once she's caught up.
1: 18.

0: come.
1: But...
0: when you get a chance, can you just punch me a set of numbers for OHE? Blue dirt bike, male in a pink hoodie, Providence Street towards Vernon. Not pursuing. You can clear it out.
1: Received.
2: Foxtrot
3: 221,
1: good afternoon.
2: Yeah.
3: 11, I'll be in 38, Victor 253, good afternoon.
2: Good afternoon.
4: November 5.
2: November 5.
4: I'll be out with one female, 1194 Main Street, I'll let you know.
2: Received.
5: November 4, I'll be out with them.

0: few changes to our variable device deck. One mail going up to the lake for evaluation. We're doing a report. Okay. Thanks.
1: You too.
2: Gamma 241 and Car 9. Good afternoon.
1: Good afternoon.
3: Number 5, he's got a wagon.
1: Receive. Wagon on wagon.
4: On 2.
2: Yep.
1: Affirmative, 1194 Main Street for a female.
3: Okay.

0: 20. Sorry. Okay, 105 Longfellow Road. Mind Healing Wellness Center. Request a check on a patient, and Natasha Fortin said she was manic yesterday, and they haven't been able to get in touch with her today.
1: I have. I'm around the corner. You can show me home.
0: Receive 14. You want to slide that way?
2: Car 54, Charlie 1. I'll slide that way before me.
0: Receive 14, District. Yeah.
3: Hello.
0: Recovered motor vehicle, 44 Hammond Street, U-Haul. Speak to Cindy. They just had someone drop off a truck that was reported stolen out of New York.
3: Right.

0: 14.
1: Good.
0: 68 Stafford Street, Marshalls, for the shoplifter. They got their items back, but they want to have her trespassed.
2: Seven, you didn't have EA staging, did you?
3: Negative. It's going to be East Care. They were on the way.
2: All right, this mail's ready to go. Thank you.
3: Appreciate it.

0: 9 to 7, what floor are you on?
1: Fourth floor,
0: 413. I have a

0: Seven or four.
1: Okay.
0: Sorry, wrong channel.
1: Okay.
0: November 4.
2: November 4.
0: Hey, get another car who can come over here and help me out at 1194.
2: Oscar 14, can you start that way? 36.
3: I hear you.
2: 36. Yeah, Nick, more just went out the back of Monty Street.

0: 20.
1: 20.
0: Do we know when the program last heard from her? And did they have any contact information that we could possibly give a call? I'm at the door, no one's answering.

0: negative 20, only that she lives there.
1: Alright, I have that. I'll keep trying.
2: Alright.

0: girlfriend.
1: Right.
0: Okay, could I get time and numbers for that? You can use 50 every Gaylord Boulevard, the parking lot.
1: Received. Time on that was 1522. Number's going to be 110491. 110491.
0: Okay, I'm going to stay out of the station for police reports.
1: See.
0: Remember I missed it, but can you check the air hospitals?

0: Looks like we went over there at 12:30 yesterday, too, and there was nobody home.
1: We have

0: November 4. Can I please have an eye number?
1: 110-494, 110-494.

0: November 5 to November 4. Ryan. Hey, I got the female in custody who just ran 15. Montague, if you want to set the wagon here.
1: You know the cop?
0: No, I'm good. She's in custody.

0: Number five.
1: Number five.
2: Could I have the number, please?
1: 110-194.

0: November 4 to November 5. Where are you on Montague?
1: That's 15 Montague. We're almost all the way to the top of the hill.
0: Okay, we let them know.
1: Thank you.

0: Wagon.
1: Wagon.
0: I believe in 1194 Maine. Four females, two males. Going to Montague. What do we got, Montague? Male or female?
1: Female.

0: wagon. 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But it'll be the same mileage. I'm arriving on Montague. I'll give you mileage when I'm leaving there.
1: You didn't. What do you got?
0: 33380.
1: 1554.
0: Give me a minute, I'm just trying to load up this last female.
1: Reese,

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1: Wagon.
0: Same mileage from leaving Montague heading to the station. I now have 5 females on board and 2 males.
1: Received, heading to the station at 1556.

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1: Good.
0: They're going to be able to show me here or Zoom to Marshall's for the report.
1: Okay.

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0: The wagon has all those people. Myself and November 5 will be down here. We're working a detail down here. So we'll be here until about 20 hours.
1: Very soon.
2: Double 10.
1: Good.
2: Hey, good afternoon. Can you show me where I can plumb until 2200, please?
1: I see that. Good afternoon.

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0: Can you punch me a set of numbers, please? Pull me out at 93 Piedmont Street. The must have seen on assignment. I'll be all set. Thank you.
1: Appreciate it.

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1: Animal control.
0: I have a call at 600 Main Street. A resident said that there's 3 small dogs that have been inside a gray Chevy for over 2 hours.
1: Chris, did you say Main Street, 600 Main Street?
0: Affirmative.
1: Where is he?

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1: Go ahead.
0: Myself and traffic 4 are going to be doing a TRC, helmet fever.
1: Thank you.
0: Thank you.

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1: Go ahead.
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1: 110500. 110500.
0: Thank you.

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1: Go ahead.
0: Be out same location with a gray Mercedes, Mustang 4413, Yankee Sierra. All set.
1: Thank you. Oscar 14. 40.
2: Alright, we were able to check the apartment. No one was home. We spoke with a neighbor upstairs. She said that she left around 9 p.m. last night. Looked like she was going out and just hasn't returned home yet. So you can clear this out. Unless we get a better address, we'll be quick up.
1: Received. Can you start over towards that accident with injuries? It's Westwood Drive at Salisbury Street. Fires on scene. It's a two-car accident, a Jeep and a Tiguan. One party is injured.
2: I'm
0: 16, I'll fly that way.
1: Racing. Oscar 14 on.
3: 14.
1: I gave you the I number to the other shoplifting call. I have your I number when you're ready to copy it.
3: Good.
1: 110476. 110476.

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0: I'll be arriving at the station with these outlaws. Pending mileage shall be 33384.
1: Received at 1613.
0: Traffic 14.
1: Go ahead.
0: I'll be clear that stop for a warning, given. I'll take the I number when you have it.
1: Is 110514, 110514.

0: Ay, sí.
1: Or 68, which is 50 yards from there. I'll start towards this one.
2: Really?

0: subject.
1: Yes.
0: That mail's going to UMass Lake Ave for a mental health eval. I'll be going to Shore Report. You code 5.
1: Rosie, can you go ahead to 3 Hillside Street? It's going to be apartment 3. You're going to speak with Natasha. Her cell phone was stolen out of her back pocket. Suspect's a black male in his 20s. He got in a red sedan, didn't catch a plate number, and took off down Hillside. No weapons were involved.
0: Got it.
1: Actually, 7th District.
2: Same location. It'll be a Honda Civic.
1: 15. You can disregard Hillside.
0: 7, I got it.
3: Before we came off that here, we'll be doing a report. It's actually up there.
1: Thank you.
4: I have a profile.
5: Traffic 14.
1: Go ahead.
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1: Thank you.
6: 21, good afternoon.
1: Good afternoon.
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1: 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You should be all set.
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1: Good afternoon.
0: What about Mutual 40?
1: Good.
0: Can I get an EA to the hub? You can show myself in Gulf 244. I'm not going to do jail to a 1900.
1: Chrissy, what do you got over there?
0: Melbury DK on the bus.
1: For a season, I didn't catch that last part. You said you guys are out there till 2200?
0: Till 1900.
1: Where is it?
2: History Department 509 to the domestic report. Ludmila Charles says her boyfriend, Anthony D'Elia, 521 of 91, assaulted her and left the apartment. She refused EMS.

0: probably Dolan Car 81 with Papa 261 in Delta 224. Good afternoon.
1: Good afternoon. Is it 261 or 260?
0: 261.
1: Received, I have that. I got a call for you guys. It's a larceny from a motor vehicle. 36 Trahan Ave. I'm going to speak with Chris. He wants to report that someone smashed the window of his gray charger and items were taken.
0: I have that.
1: Go ahead.
2: Hi, ATO 3 and 4 out at 600 Main. Sitting on the gray Chevy.
1: All I have is gray Chevy.
2: Alright, just we'll take a look.

0: 13, I'll be in 73, Delta 229, Lima 264, good afternoon.
1: Good afternoon, 13. I have a hit and run report for you at 429 Park Ave outside of Hollywood Nails. Natasha is reporting her white Audi was hit by a black SUV that took off.
0: How's that?

0: Romeo 340.
1: What?
0: You're going to have coleslaw for that meal.
1: Thank you. Just have them come right onto the platform as well, if you let them know.
0: Receive. I did tell them the hub. They should go around that way.
1: Four VVW57. Second one is Bravo Romeo 19 Golf Hotel CR19GH.
2: Four Romeo 21 Juliet 172. Good afternoon.
0: Definitely.

He says stand by for the following bolo in the area of 867 West Wilson Street. Caller reporting 1520 dirt bikes within that intersection. All went in different directions.

0: 10, we'll be 118, Charlie TV 0241. Good afternoon.
1: Good afternoon. You guys can hit the 76 Millbury Street for the panhandling. It's going to be across from Major Bloom. There's 3 males out front panhandling.
0: Have it.
1: 9 to assist.
2: Hi, go ahead.
1: Can you assist 10, 76 Millbury Street?
2: I have that.
1: Where is it?
2: I'll be in 30, Lima 250, good afternoon.
1: Good afternoon. 2.
3: Go ahead.
1: 200 East Mountain Street for the accident. It's going to be in the parking lot for a 2-car MVA, black Santa Fe, and a white Jeep.
3: 3-6.
1: 1, you want to slide that way just in case.
3: I should be all set if they're in the parking lot.
1: I see that.
4: Point 835 Main Street at Family Dollar. Employee Kelly reporting they had a shoplifter who left in a black BMW with Mass Reg. Michael Alpha 27, Michael Victor.

0: 5.
1: Okay. 82 Thomas Street for the Malicious Mischief. You're going to speak with Shebra. Wants to report that the window over 4 Fusion was smashed. Has a possible suspect.

0: Animal Control. We'll be called 5. There was a gray Chevy, but nothing inside, and no other vehicles matching that description. What's up?
1: Ready.

0: 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Give me a verbal warning. Had a problem with my computer.
1: Thank you.
2: Wagon to November 4th. Could you go to Fort Lee?
3: Yep. Yeah.
2: Traffic 14.
1: Go ahead.
2: I'll be clear that's not verbal warning given. Seems to be something going on with this computer. So it's just a verbal.
1: Thank you.

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1: Good.
0: I'm going to be out here with a ride-along in car 62. Can you just assign me an X-ray number?
1: Let's go with X-21.
0: Private, thank you.

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1: Good.
0: Can you put myself in CIT9 out at 59 Evelyn Street, apartment 412, on a follow-up?
1: Percy.

0: 10, GOA, go back.
1: Earth, you've got another one for you, 3 Hillside Street, apartment 3 for a larceny. That you're going to speak with Natasha. Her cell phone was stolen out of her back pocket. A black male in his 20s got in a red sedan, unknown reg, and took off down Hillside. No weapons were involved.
0: How's that?
1: Receive.

0: How old are you?
1: Delta 75.
2: Good.
1: Put myself, EOP, gang unit, Hall, and Horatio out at 53 Suffolk Street. Charge the wagon, please, for 1 minute.
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2: Can we get you to 53 Suffolk Street for 1 minute?
3: Yep, 53 Suffolk. I'm standing by, we're trying to unravel this mess we have here.
2: Chris, you still to 75, you get that?
1: Yes, we might have that. You can go to the warrant, please.
2: Chris, any specific gang unit numbers you want on there?
1: Gold 14 and Gold 10.
2: Perfect.

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1: Can I get that number?
2: 110-500. 110-500.
3: Keller, 628 of 49. They've tried to make contact with her multiple times via phone and at her home, but with no luck.
1: I got it.
3: 3 to assist.
1: I got it.
3: Where is it?
1: Wait, what number, what the fuck was that?
3: 5353.
1: And that was Suffolk, off of Franklin.
0: Yeah, Mark, it's right next to Vincent's, the apartment right next to it.
1: Easy peasy, thank you.
2: Go ahead.
1: Check the area, I'm not seeing anybody. Can you just give her a call back, see if she still needs assistance?
2: Great, sir.
3: 110-521.
1: Thank you. Roll 14.
0: I just got the I number whenever you guys talk.
3: 110-525. 110-525.
2: Thank you. 13, she's walking over to your car.
1: I love you.

0: How's it going?
1: Good.
0: Good, domestic at 21 Pleasant Valley Drive, apartment 36. Julius Garcia is calling, states her kid's father, Miguel Perez, unknown date of birth, is refusing to leave her house, keeps going up to the neighbors telling them to stay away. No weapon seen.
2: Do you want to be to the accident that can occur?
0: For received, one, I'll have you assist two there.
1: I got it.
0: Received.
3: Lincoln Village, I'm up here. I'll take both of them. It's usually a big issue.
0: For received, I have that. What are your numbers?
3: Kilo 210.
0: For received.
2: Two to Lincoln Village detail. I'll be there in 2 minutes. It's around the corner.
3: All right, and good afternoon. I thought I called out earlier.
0: No worries, good afternoon.
1: Are you going to need more than two cars?
3: Yeah, I'll still take you just in case. He's usually very DK and sometimes likes to go hands-on.
1: Well, what were you out there for, how long?
0: You say you're on arrival in Belmont, or you said you were going to Pleasant Valley as well?
1: Yeah, we haven't arrived yet. We're going to Pleasant Valley as well.
0: Received.
4: 205 Chandler Street for the disorderly of Family Dollar. You have the president of the Chandler Street Business Association requesting we move along a group of homeless people from the property. They've asked them multiple times, and they refuse to leave.
5: Okay, I'll
0: be off.
1: Good. Prior to training, you just put us out 521 Mass Affiliate and attempted to serve an order of record sent to us. We're all set.
0: Where is it?
4: Lansing Ave for a check on the welfare. Elder Services is requesting a check on a Nancy Callen, 1218 of 55. They got a report that her daughter, Liz Callen, has been abusing her. They haven't been able to make contact with Nancy for 2 days.
2: Are they on scene or are they just calling it in?
4: They're just calling it in.
2: I have a stick.
4: 19 to assist.

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1: One one zero five zero four. 110504.

0: Nine.
1: Nine, go ahead.
0: 327 Greenwich Street, apartment 7. Sarah Gordon's requesting we serve a Basil Fletcher. I believe he's about 38. He was just in the area, so I believe he's going to be at his home address. MasterCard showed that address with a DOB of 18 of 89 as a harassment order needing to be served.
1: I have that.
0: 7 to assist.
2: I got it.
0: All right,

0: So, you can, I mean, Lincoln Village, you can slow everyone down. Allegedly, he walked away.
1: So, see, if anyone not on arrival for Pleasant Valley Drive can slow down.

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1: Okay.
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1: Okay.

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0: You can leave it open for the 700. I'll do a report. Let's go back.
1: Percy's got another one for you. 19 Siegel Street, Apartment 6, larceny for a motor vehicle. Used a Haitian Creole interpreter. Also, this car was broken into and some money and items are missing.
0: Have it.
2: Verbal, with us.
1: Greetings.

0: 10.
1: Go ahead.
0: I'm going to back you off, Seagull. I got a domestic, 195 Millbury Street, apartment 1. Savannah Carpenter's calling in, so she just has a physical altercation with her boyfriend, Daniel Padilla, 9506. So she bit him. He didn't do anything to her. I'm clear of the male. Still on scene.
1: Have it.
0: 6, who's this?
2: 9, you can back off 6. We'll head over there first.
0: Where is he?
1: Delta 75.
0: Good.
3: I apologize. We already said it, but we'll all be clear from the Suffolk Street Wagon. How's that now?
0: Crazy.

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1: Go ahead.
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1: Greetings.

0: No.
1: Ken?
0: Can you go through channel 4?
1: Where is he?
2: With us.
1: Where is he?
2: Traffic pool.
1: Go ahead.
2: Be able to match Ridge 5, Lima Hotel, Lima 16. Same location, white Tesla.
1: Thank you.
2: Well, just confirming, I said 361 Mill Street, apartment 1.
1: Thank you.

0: choice.
1: Go ahead.
0: You made contact with Nancy. She's not making any statements of abuse. She said she hasn't been in contact with them because she's been dealing with some stuff around her house, but she'll be reaching out to them shortly. So you can clear this one out. Click us.
1: Received 20. I have another check on the welfare for you. It's going to be 35 Proctor Street. We got that address from MasterCard. The caller gave 136 Proctor. That doesn't exist. Requesting a check on a Barry O'Connor, 84-year-old male at this address. Family haven't heard from him in a few weeks, and they can't get him on the phone. They've checked area hospitals, and there's no recent address history.
0: 20, have it. 19,
1: 30. Recent.

0: Lincoln Village.
1: Ken?
0: Hi, he was gone prior to our arrival. It's a verbal 360 report. You can clear it up.
1: Where is he?
2: Well, we're going to head back to Belmont.
1: Where is he? Have you still got three with you, right?
2: Yes.
1: Where is he? Two, you going back to your accident?
3: I am.

0: time.
1: Okay.
0: They just had a verbal argument, so if female's not here, talk to the boyfriend. Well, I'll do a couple of lines. You can close it up.
1: I received a disorderly at 77 Milbury Street. Just came in for you guys. Derek says there's three homeless individuals harassing customers trying to enter his business.
0: I don't know.
1: Six, can I have your assistance?
2: Nine, we're still with him.
1: Received, and then you'll go to Greenwood after?
2: Affirmative.
1: Received. Six, disregard.

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1: Go ahead.
0: Same location, the Bureau of Mass Reg, 4 Bravo Romeo Papa 69. I'm all set. It's going to be a Subaru, color gray.

0: 60.
1: Go ahead.
0: Okay, Chandler Street's GOA. Clear all those no one here.
1: Received. I have another call for you.
0: I'm going to head into the station for a few in regards to that Congress you call, and I'll start that way.
1: Received. Let me know when you clear the station. I can start you into this.
0: Okay, Adam.

0: Can you just put me up with 12 and 15?
1: Earlier, I just got another call from a Kristen. Were you trying to serve a Dylan Smith?
0: Yes.
1: Okay. She's saying that her friend is telling her that he's currently there, but he resides over at 230 Pleasant Street. Do you want to go back there, or should we have him check 230 Pleasant Street since he wasn't there when you guys just went?
2: No, that's a sober house. The house manager will advise us if Dylan comes back. Dylan doesn't reside there. So the house manager will give a call, but he's not there. That was 20 minutes ago when I went there.
1: Okay, so I'm all set to close this one out then, correct?
2: Yes, thank you.
1: Chrissy, I do have an accident, no injury for you at 17 Caroline Street. Two-car accident, silver Mercedes and a blue Corolla.
2: Okay.
1: Chrissy.

0: Foster 7. 49th South Street, apartment 2, for a fight. Female says on the second floor, just attacked her husband, and they are blocking the cars in. Everyone refused EA, but it's an active fight.
1: 8-1-0.
0: Where is he? Where is he?
2: Should we go that way?
0: Where is he?
3: X-25, what was that address?
0: 49 South Street, apartment 2.
3: We're going to go that way.
0: Where is he?

0: transporting TBL, the same location with a gold Lexus, mass tag 2 Alpha Henry 435, also.
1: Present.

0: units for South Street, just be advised the fight has moved to outside, but they are still fighting.
1: I got it.

0: before.
1: Good.
2: What was their concern?
1: Concern was just they've tried to make contact with her multiple times via phone and at her home with no contact.
2: Is there maintenance for this building?
1: I can check the files. It did say the caller's on scene there.
2: Hey, we're outside the door if they want to come up. I can speak to them or we can get maintenance for me. Get the door open.
1: Proceed. I'll give her a call and have her come find you.
3: Pending a search warrant.
1: Proceed.

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1: Go ahead.
0: If you guys get in, I guess the caller's no longer on scene.
1: Oh, no one's answering the door. I don't know if it's mean if we can get in or on fire has a key.
0: Receive. I'll see if fire has a key.

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1: I'm on South Street right now.
0: Perfect.

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0: Adam Parker's best call for you, 14 New Bond Street, Central Mesco Lab. Gonna speak with Jamie, needs to report that one of her students, JVN, was on FaceTime with another student, Josiah Ortiz Metalvo. I guess he pointed a gun through FaceTime today at school as he verbally threatened and physically tried to go after the other student as well. Everyone is dismissed at home, the school just needs to make a report.

0: 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Can put myself and CIT 9 out at 15 Harrison Street, apartment 6, on a follow-up, please.
1: Thank you.

0: 8, you can't off, you all set?
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0: Where is it?

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1: All right.
0: Okay, early this year, I'm going to be following the vehicle back to the station. Could you put Golf 5, Golf 23, 25, 14, and 10 on that stop, please?
1: Thank you.
0: And again, this is going to be pending a search warrant.

0: Echo 44, you can up, you're all set.
1: All set, sorry about that.
0: Alright.
2: Jeff Portland.
3: Go ahead.
2: Oh, what was the I number for my last vehicle stop?
3: That is 110547. 110547.
2: Receive, thank you.

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1: Okay.
0: Put me on motor vehicle stop at 333 Pleasant Street, Mass Reg, 5 Zulu Whiskey Romeo 93. I'll let you know.
1: I see 18. You want to start that way?
2: 21.
0: 17 will be also.
1: This is 18 to script. Go ahead.
3: Alright, we made contact with Barry. He's at his niece's house at 40 Proctor Street. He's awake and alert, denied any medical assistance. I guess he's had some family issues and hasn't talked to his sister, but if you just want to notify her that he's okay, we'll be clearing out Cook Life.
1: Receive.

0: 727, we've cleared Harrison Street, unable to make contact.
1: Ready.
0: Sean.
1: Good.
0: Alright, you can recall this neighbor dispute. Doing a few lines. Go for it.
1: Where is he? Go ahead. Oscar 9.
2: 9, go ahead.
1: You want to head back to Greenwood and have 10 assist you?
2: On the way.
1: Where is he? 10, you got the assist.
0: Pilot.
1: Where is he? Oscar 8. I'm gonna head back to that accident.
3: I'll be in route.

0: 4. Can I have the number for the caller, please? It's Sean, I believe.
1: Yeah, you want it over there or on 4?
0: It's fine.
1: 413-355-3302.
0: Thank you. Okay, we got in. And Lynn is fine. She thought somebody was banging on the door in a bad way.
1: Received, I have a... I have an accident for you whenever you're ready for the comments.
0: Are we still speaking with her?
1: Received, that

0: Do you mind reaching out to the caller and just letting her know that she's fine and she's going to get a hold of her in a few minutes?
1: Where is he?
0: Thank you.
1: You're welcome.

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1: Go ahead.
0: Can put myself and CIT 9 out at 62 Elm Street on a follow-up.
1: Thank you.
0: Apartment 2 on there.
1: Thank you.
2: 70.
1: Go ahead.
2: Verbal, good thought.
1: Thank you.
2: Traffic 18.
1: Good.
3: I was out with mass tag 5, Sierra, Sierra, Whiskey, 7-8. You can clear that stop, verbal 1.
1: Where is he? What was the location?
3: Ronald Drive at Lake Ave.
1: Where is he?

0: we'll be clearing out. We can push out.
1: Chris, C4, I got a call for you out of progress, B&E, 60 Gate Street, apartment 1. So you're going to speak with Annie. It's a reporter garage broken into on Sunday, and she has it on video.
0: I got it.
1: Here, C4. Oscar 3.
0: 3.
1: I have a suspicious person for you, 51 Oxford Street. Caller says she got an alert from her Ring camera that says two females were sitting on the front steps. They ring the doorbell. She was able to talk to them through the Ring and told her they were waiting for a ride. She wants them moved along.
0: I got off somebody.
1: Gracie, 2 to assist. Gracie.
2: 9 on arrival.
1: Gracie.

0: 60.
1: Go ahead.
0: And I ordered 9 in my folder, and it appears that Records doesn't have a copy either, so we don't have a copy of the order. Do you mind calling me to call back and see if he has his own copy that I could use to go over there?
1: Appreciate it.

0: 24 Charleston Street, apartment 12 for 160. Tanya is insisting on speaking to police. She says her sister had been watching her dog while she was out of town, and she brought the dog to an animal shelter in Boston without her permission. She wants to know what her options are.
1: Connelly calling. First floor tenant shut off the water to the whole building in the basement and then locked the door, so she's unable to put it back on. Who is this?
0: Two says her neighbor who lives in apartment 3 threatened her. They're in their respective apartments.
2: Main Street for a locked cruiser.
0: Crazy.

0: Tiffany. The caller does have a copy of the order on hand. He is at home. He is home.
1: Okay, I'll go over there.
0: Okay, 17, can you start towards 16 Congress Street as well to assist serving the restraining order?
2: Receive.

0: 9.
1: Good.
0: I have a doctor number when you're ready.
1: Good.
0: It's going to be 2662 Romeo Oscar 169. 2662 Romeo Oscar 1629. We'll be doing a report.
1: I have it. I got an accident for you at 1051 Southbridge Street. Auburn PD got a call from a male named Keith involved in an MVA, so it's on our side. No injuries. It's going to be a Mazda 3 and a 2010 gray car.
0: Before that, can you show myself and Oscar 10 heading to 121 Whipple Street to serve a warrant?
1: Chief, you guys all set there?
0: We'll let you know.
1: Chief.

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1: Hi.
0: I'll be 205 for my detail. Have a good day.
1: You too.
2: Three.
1: Good.
2: 60 is the last number in Olga. Is there a better address we can get?
1: I can call back.
2: Thank you.

0: Eastside officials.
1: Go ahead.
0: I have an out-of-progress bicycle accident that occurred at 2 Washington Square. The caller's now at 150 Pleasant Street over in Route 16. It says the vehicle struck her 15-year-old while he was on his scooter coming from that address. Declined EA. It doesn't look like there's any suspect info. Do you want the West Side status?
1: Yeah, West Side.
0: Thank you.
2: 727.
0: Go ahead.
1: Myself and 59 out at 105 Fairfield on a follow-up.
0: 13.

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1: Good.
0: We create a set of numbers for a motor vehicle stop. You can use Vincent's, far as the address. It's going to be 5 November, November, Lima, 46. And you can just add Gulf 25 and clear it out as a verbal, please.
1: Perfect.
0: Yeah.

You said standby for a following Volvo, area of 800 Southford Street. Volvo for a male on a motorcycle wearing a black helmet and backpack, traveling at a high rate of speed, Southford Street towards College Square. No further description.

0: system.
1: Seven.
0: It's a 43 Green Street with fire and EMS. It's going to be Rockland Park for male overdose. Narcan's being given.
1: Got it.
0: Six to assist.
1: Got it.
0: Person.
1: Yeah, we'll be clearing here in a minute. I'll walk right over there.
0: Received. I'm still going to keep them going until you guys clear, and then I'll have you and I en route.
2: Charlie 243.
0: Good.
2: I'm doing a detail, temple at Green. You can walk over. I think just one car for my activity.
0: Received. I'm going to keep 7 rolling until 10 clears his call, and then once 10's on the way, I'll back off 7. 6, you can disregard.
2: Okay. You just add me to the call.
0: Received.

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1: 看
0: Can you show me heading to 51 North Ashland Street, Apartment C, to follow up on this? I'll be stretching the west up.
1: Rissy, do you need a car from them to assist you?
0: No, not at this address, but thank you.
1: Rissy.

0: Animal Control.
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0: 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We have a resident reporting a rabid raccoon in their driveway. Says it's foaming at the mouth.
1: Thank you.

0: 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Two Narcans given.
1: Appreciate that, thank you.

0: 9.
1: Yes.
0: Can you just add the restraining service tag to this? I have a name and date of birth when you're ready.
1: Yes.
0: First name David, last name Perez, common spelling. DOB 914-1988. And it's going to be apartment 9.
1: Right.
0: No contact, we'll be heading to South Street.
1: Where is he going to have it?
0: How bad, you think they're still willing to speak with us?
1: Where is it? Disregard Green Street.
2: 7, we should be all set down here.
1: Where is he? 10, you're all set, you can disregard.
3: Got it, cool, bud.
1: Here, 164. Stand by. Go ahead, 8.
4: Both parties are cleaning the area. I'll be doing a report. Hold back.
1: Where is he? Oscar 10.
3: Go ahead.
1: It's going to be a 160 at 98 Middlebury Street. David's here with people that stole his girlfriend's credit cards and he's requesting assistance.
3: All right,
1: 8, I'll slide you that way just in case.
4: Do you have that?
1: Where is it?

0: Well, she's there. She's coming outside.
1: Yeah, I'm with her. Thank you.
2: Honey, Milbert.

0: Charlie 243, you can clear this out. Mail's going to the V.
1: 57.
2: We were 737 to transfer, Bill.

0: 16.
1: Go ahead.
0: Okay, the order was served in hand at 18:15 hours, and I have the docket number when you're ready.
1: Ready. Go ahead.
0: 2662 Romeo Oscar 1782. 2662 RO 1782. And the defendant left the property. Should we go five?
1: Ready. Can I start you back over to here at 211 Chandler Street? Same caller from the earlier disorderly says that group of people is now hanging around Dunkin' Donuts. I don't know if they might have scattered because fire just went to a person laid out at 200 Chandler, or 199 Chandler, and just cleared.
0: Yeah, I mean, they hang out all over Chandler Street, so just get bounced from one spot to the other. But I'll go check out.
1: Great.

0: Animal Control. Good. Hello, arrival. Where is he?
1: Three.
0: Good.
1: Just drove by another zone, you cleared this out. We're done.
0: Yeah, the accident in 20, Brayton Lane. It's going to be Theodore in the parking lot. Was hit by a Mercedes Mass 1 Yankee Alpha 972.
1: I got it.
0: All right, dude.

0: trick you. There's absolutely no one over here. Julie, go fight.
1: Receive, and I have just one more for you. I came over from the east side. It's going to be at 150 Pleasant Street at the Roth Roy Salon, her academy. Joanna's calling. She says her 15-year-old son was on his scooter earlier in Washington Square and was struck by a vehicle. He is okay. She's going to bring him to ReadyMed later just for an evaluation, but they're looking for a report.
0: Okay.

Pam Patrol. Good. I have that critter. I'll be headed to Webster Square. Right there.

0: 3.
1: Yes.
0: What car is the caller in?
1: I'm not sure. I'll give him a call and ask.

0: None.
1: Good.
0: Report, code 5.
1: Received.

0: 3.
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0: He ended up finding the owner. They exchanged information. No need for police anymore.
1: Sounds good. Cool time.
0: I have one more. Neighbor dispute, 25 Hooper Street, apartment E1, Echo 1. I'm going to speak with Ashley. She's having issues with her neighbor, Liz Molina, and needs to make a report. They are separated.
1: I got it.
0: Proceed. CR2.
2: What?
3: I was sent a guard that's going up to Memorial. It's a November unit arrest from 1194 Main Street.
4: One.
0: Good.
4: I'm back on the east side. I'll do a report from you, Bond. You can clear it.
0: Where is it?
4: Anything. I'll be clear of my operations, then.
0: Here's it.

0: 10.
1: 10.
0: Can you change the call to larceny? And you can leave an open at the 700. What's the report? Go fast.
1: Crazy.

0: Hello.
1: Go ahead.
0: All parties are advised. Clear out, court on.
1: Granted.
2: Dispatch, you have the extension for licensing?
1: Stand by. I have it somewhere next to me. Give me a second.

0: Oscar 14. 100 Mayfield Street for the disorderly. It's a Big Y parking lot. An anonymous caller is calling about 15 kids on dirt bikes riding in circles around the lot.
1: Got it.
0: 15, is this?
1: 15, I have it.
0: Go ahead.
2: When 14 clears that call, you can sign him up to the hospital until 7:30, and then 15, and then off to 11.
0: 14.
1: 15. Okay. 15. 15, I have it.
0: And 11.
1: 11 ahead.

0: Oscar 19.
1: Matthew.
0: Blossom Street at Russell Street for an indecent A&B over that occurred at 121 Russell Street in Elm Park. Speak to an adult female who's waiting at the corner there. She says when she was in the park, a male grabbed her and tried to kiss her. He's described as an older Middle Eastern male, balding, wearing all black clothing.
2: Close by, he brandished a machete and threatened a passerby. He was heading towards Auburn. Probably didn't want to talk to anybody and left the scene. Again, that's a Jeep Compass, Mass Reg 5, Lima, Kilo, Alpha, 15, brandished a machete.

0: 615, he brandished a machete and threatened a passerby. He was heading towards Auburn. Caller didn't want to talk to anybody and left the scene. Again, that's a Jeep Compass, Mass Reg 5, Lima, Kilo, Alpha, 15, brandished a machete, threatened a passerby, and was heading towards Auburn.
1: And they will go with him.
2: Right.

0: 414.
1: Go ahead.
0: Can you just create a 905 motor vehicle stop when they're at Harding, Mastro, Lima, Victor, Tango, 47. You can clear it out verbal. Also put Gulf 10 on it.
1: Received. I, for the Florida Street one, was that a verbal as well?
0: You mean Maywood?
1: Affirmative.
0: No verbal. Goal 5, go to power for investigative purposes.
1: Creepy.

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1: I have that pick.
0: Good.
1: I got a couple of loops around. There's no one out here. I'm plugging it down. Let's just watch this for a while.
0: Where is he?
2: Three.
3: Go ahead.
2: Grab an I number, please.
3: Stand by, I'm just getting logged in.

0: 18. 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
1: Hang on one second. I'm just not a cat. Hang on one second.
0: Same here.

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1: See if they can...
0: You're welcome.

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1: Dispatch, answering wagon.
0: 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Was there a guy set up yet for that female?
1: As soon as 14 clears the call, he's on his phone up.
0: Very good, thank you.

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1: Okay.
2: Everett Gaylord, apartment 24, please. You can code it a 160. It's a little autistic girl over here with a therapist. She was just having a moment, so I'm helping them get back to the apartment.
3: Where is he? Then you said you're Delta 10, not Downtown 10?
2: Correct, yeah, I'm doing Plumley Village.
3: Receive?
2: Thank you. You just run me through it.
3: Receive.

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1: Anyway, copy that. 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Bring her up.
0: Thank you, sir.
1: And you.

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1: Good.
0: Search over to 107 Lincoln Street for a check on the welfare. Good at care calling. They have a white male in his 50s, altered, wearing a red sweater, black sweatpants, running around in traffic.
2: This is going to be a report. I just drove past at care in that area. I didn't see anybody, but I'll keep looking for a little bit.
0: Received.

0: 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Gotcha.
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0: 334 Grafton Street for a check on the welfare. 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White male stumbling in and out of traffic.
1: I got it. Just one call.
0: I'm going to have just one call right now.
1: I have it also.
0: Repeat.

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1: At 1902.
2: Alter 10.
3: Hi.
2: 19th Eagle Street for a larceny under. Caller originally called earlier and then called back to cancel the call. He just called back in requesting police just be advised a Haitian Creole interpreter was used. He's calling stating his car was broken into and there's some money and items missing, looking to make a report.
3: I have that.

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1: 110583. That's 110583.
0: Can I get the wagon?
1: Wagon. He's just dropping one off at Memorial. He might be out of van. Oscar 14.
0: 14.
1: You just tell the wagon he's got to pick up at Elm Park when you see him.
0: Yes, I can.

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1: Go ahead, downtown two.
0: Yeah, we need an EA through a new station with OD's mail.
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1: This is Rod. He's getting up and is walking, refusing services.
2: Crazy, he's up walking and refusing.
1: He's running down the hallway right now as we speak. It's Jose OT.
2: Crazy, I'll back off the EA.

0: I'll survive. One's at Salem Square for a panic alarm. It's going to be the YWCA front desk panic alarm. No responder. Oscar. What was this?
1: Oregon.

0: 15. 1241 Main Street, in the area of Charlie's Cheesesteaks, speak to Key Andre. He alleges a friend's father attempted to run him over, but missed.
1: Okay.

0: where, you know, the Clay Memorial.
1: Can you head over to Elm Park for a pickup?
0: Yep, whereabouts in Elm did they give it a breakdown?
1: 17, where exactly are you?
2: 17, the location's going to be Russell at Blossom.
1: Russell at Blossom.

0: Hold on. 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
1: Where is it? Are you were leaving 14?

0: 3.
1: Go ahead, 3.
2: I found him on busy signs in the news, and he's not stumbling that much, and he's just trying to make his way to the train station right now, give him some directions, doesn't want to chat. Cleared out.
1: Received.

0: Wagon. I'll be arriving on Blossom.
1: Very easy, sir.
2: Good.
3: We have got another call. An employee calls about a black male laying in the flowers that they have out front going in and out of traffic, almost hit his head falling. The original call was regarding a white male stumbling in and out of traffic, though.
2: Sorry, what was the updated location?
3: It was in the 107 Lincoln Street call, the 334 Grafton Street call, an employee called in, black male laying in the flowers out front. I'm going to double check with the call taker what business called in.
2: Alright, let me know. I'll go see if he's in the flower bed.
3: This is the unemployed at the mobile station who called that in as well.
2: Alright, I got it.
3: Officer 9, who is this?
0: I have it.
2: So it's almost 7. You can back up.
3: Hurry, see that? Officer 9, you can back off.
2: Repeat. Alright, back to the code 5.
3: Received.

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1: Heather.
2: For DK Mel.
3: Crazy.
2: And he is in the flowers.
3: Received.

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1: Go ahead.
0: Plug it as a male. Report, go 5.
1: Okay, sir, thank you. Go ahead, 12.
2: Can I shoot a tow for Honda CRV? It's going to be 8 Lima Delta 888.
1: Raise it.

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1: Racing. It will be early.
2: Thank you.

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0: 490 Lincoln Street for a disorderly. It's going to be the Savers parking lot. Caller was reporting a young male on an orange and black dirt bike, dressed in all black, racing through the parking lot. They're afraid he's going to get hurt.
1: I have that on my theory.
0: Received Oscar 4, I'll just point you that way as well.
2: One on go.
0: Received one, Oscar 4, disregard.

0: 12. 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They changed their mind. The vehicle's drivable. They're just going to take it.
1: Appreciate it. Thank you.

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1: 15, your I number is 110597. 110597.
0: All right, thank you.

0: Sounds great. 158 Dorchester Street for a 911 hang-up. If mapped within 10 meters, female yelled something in another language before hanging up. There was no answer on callback. Also, nothing in MasterCard for the phone number. Oscar 9 to assist.
1: Not I have that.

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1: Go ahead, six.
0: We'll take another car here, please.
1: Receive, officer.
0: He's just very heavy.
1: Receive. Officer 5, I'm going to start you out of sector to assist Oscar 6 and Oscar 7 at 334 Grafton Street.
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3: There's no injury, there's no damage to the scooter, and I don't think the car ever hit the scooter. 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
1: Bolt 25 is going to go assist.
2: Yeah, that's

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1: Go ahead.
0: 1 Whitman Road for Chuckle Welfare. Catherine says she found an elderly female named Anna Savaris outside. She seemed confused, says her sister locked her out of the house. The caller was unable to remain on scene, which is awesome. So the caller's, I mean, the party's outside at 1 Whitman.
1: I got it.
0: 20, keep going.
2: 20, I got it.

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0: Charlie, 243. Just tell EA to come up through Green Street. Temple Street completely shut down.
1: 380.
0: Thank you.
1: You're welcome.

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1: Gotcha.
0: Can you show me out at 9 Baker Street on a follow-up?
1: Bridge you to one of the car. Race it.
0: 14, I'll point that way. I'm still just on the east side.
1: Race it.
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4: So, DK Mel going to UMass. You have something going on my roof?
3: Officer 7, Charlie 243 called out Green at Temple with a male who was unable to stand. DA was notified and on the way.
4: I got it. Moose, you all set?
5: I'm all set. It's near chargeable, but he's one of the good days. He's wearing a back brace. He can't even stand up straight.
4: Ivy, thank you.

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0: 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I'll do a report. Close it out.
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1: Apple tip.
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0: 18-17. 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I got no love. 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
1: 17, you calling?

0: Go ahead, Eddie.
1: Drove around the area for a while. No one appears to be in distress or sliding us down. Can you clear it out? Okay.
0: Received.

0: 20 岁。426 Belmont Street for a DMV. 30 Belmont at Lake Ave. Caller was reporting a DMV there in the left turning lane. They say that it's holding up traffic and cars are driving over the median to get around.
1: I got it.
0: That was great, Joseph.
2: Have a

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1: Good.
0: 21 Cross Street for a check on the welfare. The resident of 21 requests we check on the male that lives there. Says that she heard some sort of dispute outside and then saw the male firing off a flare gun in the driveway.
1: I got it.
0: Oscar 2 to assist.

0: Mr. Foreign Officer, just be advised, the male is not currently outside.
1: Thank you.
0: You're welcome.